Ella Langley and Morgan Wallen. It's called I Can't Love You Anymore. My name is John Glenn. Thank you for joining me. We do need to wish congratulations to country music family member Cole Swindell. It was the 6th of June, 2024. Cole married Courtney Little. So congratulations to Cole and Courtney. Today is their second wedding anniversary.

I'm Mila Blackwell, the first runner-up. 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

0: It's new music from Kenny Chesney. It's called Carry On. She sings about beautiful things. Megan Maroney is coming up in moments. And Alan Jackson getting ready for his final concert. This massive event will be at Nissan Stadium in Nashville, Saturday, June 27th. It will mark the end of his legendary touring career. And this show, this concert, which has pretty much everybody in Nashville going to be on stage with Alan at some time during this show, will be a televised special later this summer.
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3: Here's your WCDQ 106.3 forecast. 59 tonight under clear skies, southwesterly winds around 5 miles per hour. Mainly clear skies. Tomorrow, slight chance of rain showers. Highs around 82. I'm meteorologist Jennifer Wojcicki. Currently 76.
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0: The dynamic duo, Dan and Shay, that is their brand new track called Say So. It's on a new album called Young. Let's check some birthdays for the 12th of June. Chris Young is celebrating a birthday today, so is Ashley Cook, Dave Franco from 21 Jump Street fame, Adriana Lima, the supermodel, Cody Horn played Brooke in the movie Magic Mike, and if it is your special day today, happy birthday. I hope all your birthday wishes come true.
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7: Here's your WCDQ 106.3 forecast. 59 tonight under clear skies, southwesterly winds around 5 miles per hour. Mainly clear skies. Tomorrow, slight chance of rain showers. Highs around 82. I'm meteorologist Jennifer Wojcicki. Currently, it's 75 degrees.
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0: Luke Bryan, it's called Country and She Knows It. That is his latest. My name is John Glenn. It's summertime. 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Hershey's. They said consumers spent nearly $250 million on Hershey candy bars to make s'mores last summer. They say that was up 9% than the previous summer.
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1: Josh Ross with Hate How You Look. My name is John Glenn. Thank you for joining me as we kick off the weekend together. We do need to wish country music family members Chris Young and Ashley Cook happy birthdays today. If you're celebrating a birthday this weekend, I hope you have a wonderful birthday. Miranda Lambert, Dustin Lane, Chef Dakota Johnson,

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0: Dustin Lynch with Easy to Love. Ella Langley's new song, Be Her. Lauren Elena's latest, All My Exes, coming up here in just a moment. And Dinosaur Enthusiast, you're going to have to pay a pretty pony, but Gus, the 12.5-foot-tall, 40-feet-long skeleton of a Tyrannosaurus Rex, and they say this is the largest, most complete Tyrannosaurus Rex skeleton that is known to be in existence. Took them 3 years to excavate it. Will be auctioned off. The auction house is estimating between $20 and $30 million will be the winning bid.
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9: Here's your WCDQ 106.3 forecast. 59 tonight, under clear skies, southwesterly winds around 5 miles per hour. Mainly clear skies, tomorrow, slight chance of rain showers, highs around 82. I'm meteorologist Jennifer Wojcicki. Right now, 73.
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0: Lauren, Elena, and all my exes. Carrie Underwood and Tucker Wetmore coming up in just a moment. And Garth is asking a lot for his entire catalog, but it's not unusual for companies to pay lots of money for entire catalogs. In fact, the record for the most ever paid for an artist catalog was the company that bought Queen's catalog. $1.27 billion was the winning bid on that. Garth, they say, is asking for $2 billion for his entire catalog.
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6: Here's your WCDQ 106.3 forecast. 59 tonight, under clear skies, southwesterly winds around 5 miles per hour. Mainly clear skies, tomorrow, slight chance of rain showers, highs around 82. I'm meteorologist Jennifer Wojcicki. Right now, 73.
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0: Zach John King with a new song called Get to Drinking. Let's check some entertainment history for the 12th of June. When it comes to our favorite movies, Indiana Jones and the Raiders of the Lost Ark made its theatrical debut June 12, 1981. The Predator with Arnold Schwarzenegger, it debuted on this date 1987. Jurassic World premiered the 12th of June 2015. That's entertainment history.
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1: Jelly Roll with Heart of Stone. Jelly Roll, the singer of the new American Gladiators theme as they rebooted that franchise on Netflix. Lady A and Morgan Wallen after Zach Top's South of Sanity.

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0: Morgan Wallen, and Don't We? Brand new music from him. Dasha, John Morgan, Jason Aldean coming up here in just a moment. There's a healthy habit to think about. Stand up between tasks. When you get done with a meeting, stand up. When you get done emailing a bunch of people back, I mean, those things stack up in your email quick. Stand up. Just see 30-second movement break. We'll make those long sedentary stretches not so long and not so sedentary.
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10: Here's your WCDQ 106.3 forecast. 59 tonight under clear skies, southwesterly winds around 5 miles per hour. Mainly clear skies. Tomorrow, slight chance of rain showers. Highs around 82. I'm meteorologist Jennifer Wojcicki. Right now, 66.
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0: John Morgan. It's called Kid Myself. Let's check some birthdays for the 12th of June. Country stars Chris Young and Ashley Cook are celebrating birthdays today. Dave Franco from 21 Jump Street. Adriana Lima, the supermodel, is celebrating. And Cody Horn played Brooke in the movie Magic Mike. They're all celebrating today. If it's your special day today, happy birthday. I hope this is the weekend all of your birthday wishes come true.
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13: Here's your WCDQ 106.3 forecast. 59 tonight under clear skies, southwesterly winds around 5 miles per hour. Mainly clear skies. Tomorrow, slight chance of rain showers. Highs around 82. I'm meteorologist Jennifer Wojcicki. Right now, 66.
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0: New music from Megan Maroney. It's called Medicine. My name is John Glenn. Thank you for joining me this weekend. Well, the movies did something that they've never done before. You see, it took having a Marvel movie released in the month of May to hit $1 billion in ticket sales. It never hit that many ticket sales before Marvel, okay? This past month, the movie Michael from Michael Jackson, The Devil Wears Prada 2, The Mandalorian and Grogu, Obsession and Backrooms made the box office domestic take in the month of May reach $1 billion. Again, had never reached $1 billion in ticket sales in the month of May without a Marvel movie being involved. So this is the first May they've ever hit that ticket sale number of $1 billion without a Marvel movie.
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From his new album, The Way I Am, it's Luke Combs and Be By You. Trisha Yearwood, George Burge's new one after Russell Dickerson. This is Russ with Happened to Me.

0: George Burge with Ride, Ride, Ride. Brand new music from that Austin, Texas native. Kane Brown, Blake Shelton, Ashley Cook's new one, The Heck You Are, coming up here in moments. Toy Story 5 will be in theaters June 19th. Taylor Swift has a song specifically written for that movie. It's called I Knew It, I Knew You. I guess she was given an early advanced screening. Didn't get to see the whole movie, but this advanced screening was a lot of the parts. And she said she went home and wrote this song specifically for that movie. So Taylor Swift contributing to the soundtrack of Toy Story 5 coming out shortly.
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8: Here's your WCDQ 106.3 forecast. Lows dip down to about 59 overnight under clear skies, southerly winds around 5 miles per hour. Mainly clear Saturday, slight chance of rain showers, 82. I'm meteorologist Jennifer Wojcicki. Currently 66.
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0: She's originally from Parkland, Florida, Ashley Cook. Her new track is called The Heck You Are. Her self-titled CD will be... She's originally from Parkland, Florida, Ashley Cook. Her new track is called The Heck You Are. Her self-titled CD will be... She's originally from Parkland, Florida, Ashley Cook. Her new track is called The Heck You Are. Her self-titled CD will be... She's originally from Parkland, Florida, Ashley Cook. Her new track is called The Heck You Are. Her self-titled CD will be... Boston and Brooks and Dunn's My Maria right around the corner. Thank you for spending a little bit of your weekend with us.
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9: Here's your WCDQ 106.3 forecast. Lows dip down to about 59 overnight under clear skies, southerly winds around 5 miles per hour. Mainly clear Saturday, slight chance of rain showers, 82. I'm meteorologist Jennifer Wojcicki. Right now, 64.
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0: Stella Lefty with a new song called Boston. She did that song live on the Jimmy Kimmel Show earlier this week. You can do some YouTube searching to find that performance. I think that's my favorite new song on the radio. Stella Lefty in Boston. I'm loving it. I hope you are too. Thank you for joining us this weekend.
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Hope you're having a good one to start here. I'm Phil O'Reilly. This is Flatland Country and Never Coming Back.

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0: There's Megan Maroney and Beautiful Things. And it's a beautiful thing that we've got all this great country music for you. Want to say hello to Ashley listening. She wanted to hear that one. On the way, we got Max McNown and Low Cash with their latest called Wrong Hearts. Stick around all night long on the Weekend Country Show.
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9: This weather forecast is brought to you by the Crawfordsville Moose Lodge Number 6. Open Monday through Sunday at noon and open for lunch on Thursday and Friday with optional closing at 10. The Crawfordsville Moose Lodge Number 6 is a family center, social club, and charity organization. 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
12: Here's your WCDQ 106.3 forecast. Lows around 58 overnight under clear skies, southerly winds around 5 miles per hour. Highs level off around 82. Saturday, slight chance for showers. I'm meteorologist Jennifer Wojcicki. Currently, it's 64 degrees.
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0: There's Low Cash and Wrong Hearts. Thanks for listening. I'm Phil O'Reilly. Hope you've had a great day today. I did some shopping for smokers because, well, I've got a backyard smoker problem. One or two or seven never seem to be enough. So now I'm debating on which one's next. Coming up, Brad Paisley with Alabama. Also, Riley Green here on the Weekend Country Show.
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8: Here's your WCDQ 106.3 forecast. Lows around 58 overnight under clear skies, southerly winds around 5 miles per hour. Highs level off around 82. Saturday, slight chance for showers. I'm meteorologist Jennifer Wojcicki. Right now, it's 62 degrees.
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0: Think as you drunk. That's Riley Green. Thanks for listening to the Weekend Country Show. I'm Phil O'Reilly. Glad to have you on board here as we get into another extra long set of the best country. We'll do that next with Jason Aldean.
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I'm Phil O'Reilly. Here comes Luke Combs. It's Days Like These by suggestion tonight.

0: Bailey Zimmerman. 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More great country coming your way, Ella Langley and Tyler Hubbard as well.
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13: Here's your WCDQ 106.3 forecast. Lows around 58 overnight under clear skies, southerly winds around 5 miles per hour. Highs level off around 82. Saturday, slight chance for showers. I'm meteorologist Jennifer Vujicic. Right now, it's 62 degrees.
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0: Tyler Hubbard. It's called Land. Thanks for listening. The Weekend Country Show. Well, nearly two-thirds, 63% of Americans believe there's intelligent life on other planets. This according to CBS News, YouGov.survey, finding that 21% think they're already, they've made contact with us. And another 46% say they will in the future. And a third, about a third, 33% think we never will. So I don't know. It's just is everything is UFO crazy these days. More great country coming your way. Keith Urban and Kenny Chesney and his latest right here on the Weekend Country Show.
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1: This weather forecast is brought to you by the Crawfordsville Moose Lodge No. 6. 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The Crawfordsville Moose Lodge No. 6 is a family center, social club, and charity organization. 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
3: Here's your WCDQ 106.3 forecast. Lows around 58 overnight under clear skies, southerly winds around 5 miles per hour. Highs level off around 82. Saturday, slight chance for showers. I'm meteorologist Jennifer Wojcicki. Right now, it's 61 degrees.
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0: Kenny Chesney. Great to hear Kenny back with another one. That one's Carry On. And we're going to carry on with an extra long set of the best country coming up with Low Cash and I Love This Life. Yes, indeed.
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And if you are a worker who works all night long, God bless you. And we're here with great music to keep you company. That's for sure. Jason Aldean, this is Whiskey Drink.

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0: Alexandra Kay, one of the exciting new artists these days, and Straight for the Heart. Straight to the Best Country, coming back with Justin Moore, Luke Bryan, and Corey Kent and Co. Wetzel. So stay right here.
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5: Here's your WCDQ 106.3 forecast. Clear skies overnight with a low of 58. South winds around 5 miles per hour. Mainly sunny skies Saturday. Slight chance of rain showers, 82. I'm meteorologist Jennifer Wojcicki. Currently 61.
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0: Luke Bryan, still one of the busiest dudes in country music, doing the big tours and certainly on American Idol, still judging all the great new talent that's coming through. Luke Bryan, a busy guy. On the way, Sam Hunt, Ella Langley, and another Luke we all love, Luke Combs.
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5: Here's your WCDQ 106.3 forecast. Clear skies overnight with a low of 58. South winds around 5 miles per hour. Mainly sunny skies Saturday, slight chance of rain showers, 82. I'm meteorologist Jennifer Wojcicki. Right now, it's 59 degrees.
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0: Luke Combs, and we're certainly happy to be by you as well all night long here with the best country. In fact, an extra long set of it coming up. Cole Swindell on the way next.
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0: There's Kate and Brown. It's Woman here on the Weekend Country Show and another edition of What's Trending coming up in just a bit as we take a look at the world of entertainment and sports and a few fun stories making headlines right now. That's on the way. Also, Parker McCollum and Zach Topp right here on the Weekend Country Show.
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6: This weather forecast is brought to you by the Crawfordsville Moose Lodge No. 6. 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The Crawfordsville Moose Lodge No. 6 is a family center, social club, and charity organization. 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
9: Here's your WCDQ 106.3 forecast. Clear skies overnight with a low of 58. South winds around 5 miles per hour. Saturday, highs around 82. I'm meteorologist Jennifer Wojcicki. Right now, 59.
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0: There's Zach Topp and South of Sanity here on the Weekend Country Show. I'm Phil O'Reilly as we take a look at what's trending in music. Bonnaroo Music Festival all weekend long with select performances streaming on Hulu and Disney Plus, bringing one of the summer's biggest festivals right into your living room. In country music, Keith Urban, his fans, they're talking about his new release, Flow State. It's a lot of fun. It's country music roots, of course, mixed in with a little yacht rock flavor. And on the sports front, baseball heating up as teams settle into the heat of the season, I should say the heart of the season, while race fans are already looking ahead to a packed summer of NASCAR action. And if you're looking for something to binge after the barbecue, several new streaming shows and movies drop this weekend, including a new season of Sweet Magnolias. And that's what's trending here on the Weekend Country Show.
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4: Here's your WCDQ 106.3 forecast. Clear skies overnight with a low of 58. South winds around 5 miles per hour. Saturday, highs around 82. I'm meteorologist Jennifer Wojcicki. Right now, 59.
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0: Dan and Shay. What a powerful record. It's Say So. Here on the Weekend Country Show, I'm Phil O'Reilly, and coming up, an extra long set of the best country. We'll kick off with Ella Langley and Morgan Wallen coming up next.
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There's Megan Maroney. So happy you've tuned in. If you've been with us all night, or perhaps you're just getting your very early start, we appreciate you. Scotty McCreary, here's Bottle Rockets.

0: John Morgan, kid myself, here on the Weekend Country Show. When it comes to airline travel, how are you in the airport? Do you get stressed out? I've only had a couple of stressful moments, and I haven't flown a lot, maybe 9-10 times. Most of the time, though, I actually enjoy flying, but I get there really early. You know, I do the recommendations and all that, and you know, anyway, so what are the least stressful airports? We'll talk about it coming up. Also, Zach Brown Band and George Burge with Luke Bryan.
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10: Here's your WCDQ 106.3 forecast. Lows dip down to about 58 overnight under clear skies, southerly winds around 5 miles per hour. Mainly sunny skies, Saturday, high of 84. I'm meteorologist Jennifer Wojcicki. Right now, it's 58 degrees.
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0: George Burge along with Luke Bryan and Ride, Ride, Ride. Do you like to ride on the airplane? Well, a new study ranks airports across the country to find the least stressful ones for passengers. I think a lot of people are going to say that all airports are stressful, but the research from Good Guys Injury Law Firm compares 29 U.S. airports on average TSA wait times, the Yelp ratings, on-time departures, lost luggage, and such. Baltimore Washington International Thurgood Marshall Airport in Maryland tops the list as the least stressful, with 79.4% of flights on time and an average TSA wait of just 15 minutes. That's pretty good. Coming up next, Rascal Flatts and Stephen Wilson Jr.
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2: This weather forecast is brought to you by the Crawfordsville Moose Lodge No. 6. 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The Crawfordsville Moose Lodge No. 6 is a family center, social club, and charity organization. 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
4: Here's your WCDQ 106.3 forecast. Lows dip down to about 58 overnight under clear skies, southerly winds around 5 miles per hour. Mainly sunny skies, Saturday, high of 84. I'm meteorologist Jennifer Wojcicki. Right now, it's 58 degrees.
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0: That's Stephen Wilson Jr. It's called Gary. Thanks for listening to the Weekend Country Show. I'm Phil O'Reilly, and coming up, an extra long set of the best country. We'll begin with Josh Ross on the way.
1: Hey, good morning. 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

Ella Langley, and one of the biggest stars in basically all kinds of music these days, and that's Be Her. Thanks for listening to the Weekend Country Show as we welcome you into a Saturday morning. I'm Phil O'Reilly. 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

0: Jacob Hackworth here on the Weekend Country Show. Thanks for listening. We'll take a look at what's trending coming up in just a bit in the world of entertainment, sports, and a few fun stories on the way, along with Blake Shelton and Gwen Stefani and Stella Lefty.
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14: Here's your WCBQ 106.3 forecast. Mainly sunny today with a high of 84. South winds 5 to 10 miles per hour. Chance for scattered thunderstorms tonight. Lows around 66. Cloudy skies expected. I'm meteorologist Jennifer Fujitsky. Right now, it's 57 degrees.
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0: New artist Stella Lefty, song's called Boston, here on the Weekend Country Show. O'Reilly and you, and what's trending this weekend? Well, how about the Bonnaroo Music Festival, available for you on Hulu and Disney Plus if you've got those streams. Keith Urban, he's got a new album called Flow State, and of course he sticks to his country roots, but he's mixing a little bit of yacht rock flavor. It's pretty cool. And on the sports front, baseball is heating up as teams settle into the heart of the season, while race fans are already looking ahead to a packed summer of NASCAR action. And if you're looking for something to binge after the barbecue, several new streaming shows and movies dropped this weekend, including a new season of Sweet Magnolias. And that's what's trending here on the Weekend Country Show.
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7: Here's your WCDQ 106.3 forecast. Mainly sunny today with a high of 84. South winds 5 to 10 miles per hour. Chance for scattered thunderstorms. Tonight, lows around 66. Cloudy skies expected. I'm meteorologist Jennifer Wojcicki. Right now, it's 57 degrees.
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0: Morgan Wallen and Don't We. Here on the Weekend Country Show, I'm Phil O'Reilly. I'm going to talk to you later on tonight, but you enjoy your Saturday, and we'll keep the music flowing for you all weekend. An extra long set of the best country begins next with Jason Aldean and Got What I Got.
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0: Rocky Mountain Low from Corey Kent and Co Wetzel. Good morning to you. My name is Jay Michaels. Today is National Random Acts of Kindness Day. It's also a day that I can celebrate. National Kitchen Klutzes of America Day.
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4: 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The Crawfordsville Moose Lodge No. 6 is a family center, social club, and charity organization. 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
10: Here's your WCDQ 106.3 forecast. Mainly sunny today with a high of 84. South winds 5 to 10 miles per hour. Chance for scattered thunderstorms tonight, lows around 66. Cloudy skies expected. I'm meteorologist Jennifer Fujitsky. Right now, it's 57 degrees.
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0: Bailey Zimmerman, Chevy Silverado. Good morning to you. I'm Jay Michaels, Toby Keith, and Jordan Davis on the way.
1: This is Randy Glenn from Calvary Baptist with your morning boost. Ecclesiastes chapter 4, verse 9. Two are better than one because they have a good reward. I think we can all agree that having $1 is good, but having two is better. A person may be good, but two is better. They're better in making work light. They're better in lifting in encouragement. They're better in defeating discouragement. And they are better standing together in tough times. Join together and make today a great day.
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6: Here's your WCBQ 106.3 forecast. Mainly sunny today with a high of 84. South winds 5 to 10 miles per hour. Chance for scattered thunderstorms tonight. Lows around 66. Cloudy skies expected. I'm meteorologist Jennifer Fujitsky. Right now, it's 57 degrees.
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0: It's Ashley Cook, and good morning. I'm Jay Michaels. Do you believe in UFOs? About two-thirds of Americans say yes. They believe there are aliens out there. There's life on other planets. What about you?
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I'm Cammie Cutcliffe, Miss Congeniality. 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

0: I feel like it gets harder and harder to sleep the hotter it gets outside. There's a sleep specialist that says there is the perfect way to set your bed up for summertime. They say use a mattress cooling pad and dim the lights. Also get blackout curtains if you can.
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10: Here's your WCDQ 106.3 forecast. Sunshine mixed with clouds at times today, with daytime highs approaching 84. Southerly winds 8 to 15 miles per hour. I'm meteorologist Jennifer Wojcicki. Currently 58.
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0: Riley Green. That one is called Think As You Drunk.
1: This is Randy Glenn from Calvary Baptist with your morning boost. John chapter 15, verse 5. Without me, you can do nothing. Have you tried everything and still come up short? Do you still have marriage difficulties? Do you still have family difficulties? Do you still have addictions that you're trying to conquer? Do you still have unrest instead of peace? Just remember that we can do nothing without Christ, and make today a great day.
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3: This weather forecast is brought to you by the Crawfordsville Moose Lodge No. 6. 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The Crawfordsville Moose Lodge No. 6 is a family center, social club, and charity organization. 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
6: Here's your WCDQ 106.3 forecast. Sunshine mixed with clouds at times today, with daytime highs approaching 84. Southerly winds 8 to 15 miles per hour. I'm meteorologist Jennifer Wojcicki. Right now, 60.
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0: Well, Team USA took home their first win last night in the FIFA World Cup Series. We beat Paraguay 4-1.
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2: I'm CJ Miller. 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I'll have a preview coming up.
3: 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We'll talk about the forecast pattern coming up on our Hoosier Ag Today Indiana Farm Forecast.
4: I'm Greg Allen, and I've got info on a new organization formed to give a stronger voice to the growing spray drone industry here in Indiana that will help them soar to new heights.
5: See what I did there?
6: I'm into Eubank. Another rough week in the grain and oil seed markets, even with some mild short covering going into the weekend. I'll have details later this segment.
1: And I'm Eric Pfeiffer. It might be a little early yet to find disease in your field, but that doesn't mean you shouldn't be scouting. Purdue's top crop pathologist weighs in on corn and soybean concerns today. Let's begin the show by talking about severe weather that ripped through Indiana Thursday night. Communities across northern Indiana are picking up the pieces after a dangerous outbreak of tornadoes swept through the region, leaving behind a path of destruction. Our CJ Miller checked in with a farmer who lives near one of the hardest hit areas.
7: We're praying for everybody that we can. My heart goes out to them, and I hope we can get through this.
2: That's LaPorte County farmer Mark Scarborough, who says the damage near the town of Couts and nearby Porter County is severe.
7: There were a couple tornadoes that touched down. Oh, I've heard of multiple houses that have actually had a lot of damage. A lot of irrigation up here has a lot of damage, and some high power lines are down over towards the Couts area. Seemed like most of the damage was in between 421 and La Crosse towards the Couts, Hebron area. Other than the spots where the tornadoes were at, there really wasn't much damage as far as wind damage. It was just mainly right in those spots.
2: While Scarborough's home and farm escaped damage from the storms late Thursday night, he says there's been another lingering problem for local farmers, severe field flooding.
7: So over the last week, it's been spotty, but some spots are well over 5 inches. Some spots are probably up to 7 inches. There's a lot of ponding, a lot of flooding, a lot of areas that we've had way too much water. We could handle the first 3-4 inches of rain, but this last couple has been a little too extreme.
2: He says the excessive water has put a halt on replanting efforts for corn and specialty crops in the area. But as far as Thursday night storms, Scarborough says several of his neighbors are facing immense financial and material losses.
7: I've reached out to a couple people that lost their home. Whether they need help or not. I mean, there's so many people that are going to be there helping them. And when something like this happens, just have to stay positive and stay strong.
2: The American Red Cross is offering assistance to those in need. 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I'm CJ Miller.
1: Thank you, CJ. 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CJ has more on that coming up later on in the show. A newly formed organization is working to give Indiana's growing spray drone industry a stronger voice. With more, here's Greg Allen.
5: The Indiana Spray Drone Association was created to help ensure aerial application by drone grows safely, professionally, and responsibly across the state. According to Nick Grott, president of the Indiana Spray Drone Association.
8: Indiana is probably one of the heaviest spray drone application states, and there's a lot of operators here. And one of our biggest visions and kind of our goals is to really push safety and compliance.
5: The association represents licensed aerial applicators and plans to provide education, training, and compliance resources while working with regulators and lawmakers on practical policies for the industry.
8: We want to be able to be a voice for all of our Indiana applicators as well. So we did set up as a 501c6. That way we can actually help with policies

0: and procedures, you know, at a government level, and we can actually take our feedback and collectively and, you know, talk to those that are helping make the policy changes in hopes that, you know, we make a good change for all of us and what we do.
1: He says a unified industry voice is critical as these policy discussions continue. They believe the organization can help operators navigate regulatory changes while advocating for technology that allows farmers to efficiently apply crop protection products, seed cover crops, and improve field management. I'm Greg Allen.
2: And I'm Eric Pfeiffer. This is Hoosier Ag This Week. More farm news coming up. The Indiana Farm Forecast with Chief Meteorologist Ryan Martin on the way in just a few minutes. Right now, it's time to talk markets. Let's say hello to Andy Eubank. And Andy, you know, it really wasn't that long ago that we were much closer to $5 corn instead of $4 and closer to $12 beans instead of $11.
3: Hello, Eric. That is true. And the week just ended did not do anything but go further away from those levels. The settlements from Friday trade, a mixed quiet affair coming up. First market analysis with Brian Basting. Heading to the weekend, possibly some short covering in corn, beans, and wheat. Very quiet moves, though. And it does seem that these markets, Brian, are kind of caught in between. The equity markets strong and the strong sell-off in crude oil on Iranian headlines going into the weekend. But it has been another very tough week.
4: Thanks for having me, Andy. And as from a producer standpoint, we're looking at contract lows made this week in both old crop July futures and new crop December corn futures. So it's just a kind of an avalanche of bearish news. We're seeing continued good rainfall in some of the drier areas across the Midwest. And the crop condition ratings remain elevated there. Maybe not quite as good as what they were last year at this time, but still quite high. And so there's no real drought concern other than the drought that impacted the hard red winter crop out west. So lack of a supply problem. We're looking at export demand remains stout, Andy, but there's no way around saying that we're still going to have somewhere around a 2 billion bushel carryover for this 25-26 crop year, which will wind down here at the end of August. It's creeping up on us rather quickly here. So I think the market is looking on two things now, Andy, that absence of supply concern. And the managed money, Andy, had really piled into corn there April and May and established a very long position. And when the crop conditions got off to a good start here for corn and the lack of Chinese purchases from that recent trade agreement, the market started to weaken and the managed money began to abandon their long positions. And the last 3 weeks, they haven't been able to abandon them fast enough. And it's been a rapid sell-off here. And so we'll see if some end user buying comes in here. And we got a long way to grow in this growing season, Andy. I'd remind your listeners that it's only the middle of June here and we got a long way to go. So I'd remain flexible as possible in the marketing strategies and keep that in mind as we go forward here that, markets always surprise us.
3: On Thursday, the USDA June supply and demand update, no help to the markets. And I trust by Friday morning, that report had been shaken off by the trade.
4: Pretty much so, Andy. I think the trade is now looking forward to the June 30th update of planted acreage here for 2026 and the quarterly grain stocks reports. Two different reports come out on June 30th. Be very important, but there really wasn't anything the note in the supply demand report domestically in the U.S. They did lower the ethanol usage a bit and increase exports. But the highlight in the report for corn, Andy, was the increase in South American crops. Argentina crop increased 2 million tons. Brazil increased 3 million tons. Now, some of that went right into domestic usage, whether it's ethanol or feed. But regardless, so the big crops coming on in South America as we speak.
3: Brian, at these price levels that we've dipped to, is it starting to look pretty attractive for buyers to come in from overseas and particularly China?
4: Yeah, I think that's something that the market is paying more attention to now.
3: Market insights from Brian Basting of Advanced Trading. Brian's number is 309-664-2314. Now, Friday settlements with only corn holding up for higher territory by the end of trade, but marginally there. July corn 412 and three quarters up just a penny. 0.75 cents up on September and December corn. 420 and three quarters. SEP contract, Dec 440 and a quarter. July beans end lower, down a penny and a half, 1113 and a half. August 1118 and three quarters, down a penny and three quarters. 2 cents lower, Novi, 1132. And July wheat, 584 and a half, down 2 1/4. August live cattle, a dollar $1.50 off on Friday, $241.17. July lean hogs, $97.45, up 82. There's the market update, and much more is still to come. I'm Andy Eubank. 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
2: 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We appreciate you joining us. I'm Eric Pfeiffer from Hoosier Ag Today. Many Indiana farmers are watching fields disappear underwater as relentless rain and flash flooding threaten crops already struggling through a difficult spring. CJ Miller checked in earlier this week with an East Central Indiana farmer who says the damage is mounting and hopes for outstanding yields this fall are quickly fading.
9: I'm not very optimistic about a bumper crop this year, I can tell you that.
10: That's Scott Trinopole, who farms in Henry, Madison, and Delaware counties. He tells Hoosier Ag Today that his fields have seen constant disruptions that are now leading to replanting.
9: Just a lot of ponding. We've had a very, very wet May. Started off good there in April, and then perfect conditions there early, and then the later it got, it just continued to disintegrate.
10: The challenges intensified over the weekend when intense storms dumped 2 to 3 inches of rain in just a matter of hours across the region, leaving standing water across wide areas of newly planted crops.
9: Come across the 36 corridor coming west towards Middletown, I could not believe the amount of standing water, and it just pounded on us. And so I went past our farm there at Mount Summit, our main grain setup farm, and there was one particular field, 47 acres in that field, and I bet 10 to 15 of it was underwater.
10: These localized weather struggles reflect broader statewide challenges. According to USDA's most recent crop progress report, Indiana's corn is currently rated 57% good to excellent, while the state's soybeans are rated at 55% good to excellent. Despite the bleak outlook and an uncertain farm economy, Trinopole remains resilient.
9: Yeah, it's certainly been a challenge. It is a challenge, but we do what we can do every day and pray for the best.
10: I'm CJ Miller.
2: Now that planting is in the rearview mirror, disease and weed management take center stage for Indiana farmers. Disease was the topic on the latest Purdue Crop Chat podcast released Tuesday at HoosierAgToday.com.
11: Does it stay wet and cool, or is it going to get hot and dry on us? And that's the big question of what's going to trigger coming up.
2: And that big question comes from Purdue's field crop pathology specialist, Dr. Darcy Talenko. If it's cool and wet, tar spot becomes a real concern. Last year brought the earliest confirmed case of tar spot in Indiana on June 9th. So growers are already scouting for it this year.
11: B10, B12 corn, yeah, I might be looking to see if I'm seeing any lower diseases. And so luckily for tar spot in Indiana, it's going to come up from the bottom just like gray leaf spot. So we can keep an eye on for it. That being said, you know, some of the reports, it was insect frass. And so I'm going to tell you, the growers, if you're out scouting and you find those little black dots, flip the leaf over. Because with the lesion on tar spot, usually you can find the identical lesion on the backside of the leaf. And it's not all the way through. It's probably something else.
2: Despite the early finding, tar spot wasn't the story in 2025. No, in fact, it was southern rust, a fungal disease that has rarely been found too far north in previous years. But last year, it made its way all the way to Michigan on its way through Indiana. The good news?
11: So far, it hasn't been found yet in the United States.
2: Talenko says disease resources can be found on her website, IndianaFieldCropPathology.com, but she highly recommends growers utilize the Crop Protection Network.
11: So there's maps of things that you can check, and some of those maps, even the tar spot and the southern rust, they have a nice little chart that shows you, if you find it in your field here, do you spray, not spray, when do you hold on? So there's a nice little chart there. There's also the models, so the prediction models on whether the weather's been there.
2: And Talenko reminds farmers the checkoff funding from the Indiana Corn Marketing Council and Indiana Soybean Alliance has been provided to cover costs of plants sent to the Purdue Plant Pest Diagnostic Lab to track all corn and soybean diseases. You can hear more in the Purdue Crop Chat wherever you listen to your favorite podcasts or watch on our Facebook page. President Trump discussed the U.S.-Mexico-Canada agreement in the Oval Office this week. Was it a negotiating tactic, or should farmers be concerned? C.J. Miller has the story.
12: I don't know that I'm going to renew it.
10: That was President Trump on Wednesday talking about the U.S.-Mexico-Canada agreement, which faces a mandatory six-year review beginning July 1st. USMCA replaced NAFTA back in 2020 during Trump's first term in office. He explained why he felt the agreement was a much better deal at the time for the U.S.
12: And the primary reason I made the deal is that NAFTA was the worst trade deal I've ever seen.
13: Yeah.
12: And I made it better, but I had the right to terminate. And, you know, with NAFTA, we didn't have the right to terminate.
10: Trump points to the United States' rising trade deficit as the reason for possibly renegotiating a new trade deal with both countries.
12: And they have to treat us better. You know, with Mexico and Canada, we have trade deficits. We should have surpluses with them. We don't need their cars. We don't need their lumber. We don't need their energy. We don't need anything that they have.
10: President Trump says he remains in contact with leaders from Canada and Mexico and plans to have further trade talks with both countries.
12: So we're talking to them. We'll see if we do something.
10: Canada and Mexico currently purchase roughly one-third of all U.S. ag exports, bringing in nearly $60 billion a year. I'm CJ Miller.
2: All right, CJ, thanks. Now, what do these North American trade agreements mean for consumers? As grocery costs continue to strain household budgets, a study recently from Purdue University shows these agreements are keeping food prices lower for American families. Greg Allen reports.
14: The study estimates the trade agreements between the U.S., Canada, and Mexico have lowered food costs by roughly $700 per household annually in today's dollars. That's about 7% of the average family's total food spending. According to Bernard Dahlheimer, assistant professor and co-author of the Purdue study,
15: we get a lot of food imports from Mexico, and also we export a lot of food to Mexico, by the way, too. And Canada as well. And these trade relationships help keep consumer prices lower.
14: Dahlheimer says the results highlight the important role North American trade plays in maintaining affordable food supplies for U.S. consumers.
15: Whenever we talk about trade agreements, we think about producers, which is also, you know, the main motivation for them. But we should not forget, if we focus on only one group that is affected by this trade agreement, say, manufacturing producers, there's economy-wide effect in other sectors as well, and this one in particular concerns food, which affects everyone.
14: With food inflation remaining a concern for many families, the study adds a new perspective to the debate over the future of international trade and its impact on kitchen table economics. Find the full report on our website, HoosierAgToday.com. I'm Greg Allen.
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2: Welcome back. Thanks for making us part of your weekend on Hoosier Ag This Week. I'm Eric Pfeiffer from Hoosier Ag Today. And it's coming up on 3 years since the 2018 Farm Bill first expired, and Congress just keeps kicking this can down the road on writing a new one. But it looks like maybe negotiations are starting to gain momentum in the Senate. Farmers facing high fertilizer, diesel, and interest costs are watching closely. With more, Here's Greg Allen.
14: Senate Agriculture Committee Chairman John Bozeman says years of work on a bipartisan farm bill may finally be paying off. Speaking this week, the Arkansas Republican said,
13: "We have a tremendous opportunity before us to update farm policies and Farm Bill 2.0. I look forward to releasing text very soon that incorporates many bipartisan measures and, just as importantly, the priorities of farmers."
14: Meanwhile, Senate Ag Committee Ranking Member Amy Klobuchar says recent negotiations have been productive, but significant differences remain.
19: I think people made it clear they're concerned about the inequity of the SNAP shifts to the states, with the big error rate states getting off for 2 years, and then the entire Midwest not, and we're hoping.
14: And during a recent hearing, Democratic lawmakers also challenged Agriculture Secretary Brooke Rollins, but she pushed back, saying,
20: "Corn exports are going to be record-breaking. We expect a 35% increase in volume in corn exports."
14: She added the administration's trade strategy has resulted in 19 new trade agreements and helped reduce the nation's agricultural trade deficit by nearly half. While disagreements remain, lawmakers on both sides say momentum is building toward long-awaited farm bill action. I'm Greg Allen, Hoosier Ag Today, Indiana's Farm Network.
2: Thanks, Greg. We can hope, but I'll believe it when I see it. An emerging soybean disease in the Midwest is requiring growers to be more vigilant when scouting, that according to Purdue's top field crop pathologist.
11: Red crown rot is here. I mean, we found it. We've documented 15 or 17 counties. I think we've now confirmed it in.
2: Dr. Darcy Talenko says, unfortunately, there's nothing that can be done about red crown rot for your soybeans this year. A seed treatment would have been the deterrent, but it's still important to scout and know if it's in your field. Linko says that's easier said than done.
11: The problem is it mimics three other diseases. It has the same foliar symptomology as our sudden death syndrome, SDS. It could also mimic brown stem rot. So it's important, you know, when that time frame comes, so end of July or early August, and you start seeing those little areas that are turning yellow. Yep. The crop is not maturing there. There's something going on, and get out and look at it. Maybe you diagnosed SDS 10 years ago and it came back to then, but go out, and that's my big push. Go out and check to make sure it still is and hasn't changed to something else.
2: If you suspect red crown rot, a sample can be sent to Purdue for confirmation. The cost for that sample is covered by the Indiana Soybean Alliance. Information on how to do that can be found at IndianaFieldCropPathology.com. Once red crown rot is confirmed, Talenko says you'll want to harvest that field last to reduce the spread of the fungus to a new field.
11: We do have some research going on to try to see what the combines are moving.
21: Mm-hmm.
11: And so where is the pathogen surviving? Is it in the soil? Is it in the stubble? Is it in the debris?
21: Yeah.
11: Are we blowing it out of the back of the combine in the dust? And so we've been running some pretty interesting trials this last year. I followed some fields. So we'll be looking for that again.
2: Learn more about red crown rot from Talenko and soybean Sean Castile in the Purdue Crop Chat. Watch on our Facebook page and listen wherever you find your favorite podcasts. And to close out today's show, a big week ahead of us here. A brand new venue is awaiting thousands of Indiana FFA members as they gather for the 97th annual Indiana FFA State Convention. C.J. Miller has a preview of the week.
10: After several years at Purdue University, construction at Elliott Hall has moved the convention to the brand new Riverview Health Arena at Innovation Mile in Noblesville. Indiana FFA State President Caitlin Marcheski tells Hoosier Ag Today the new facility brings a wave of exciting updates to their general sessions.
22: We've got lots of new opportunities with lights and staging and interesting and fun things that we can do during our general sessions. We also have an expanded career expo this year, so FFA members can go and meet with those businesses and companies that they could one day work for.
10: The venue shift isn't the only thing fresh this year. The theme for this year's convention is Unwritten, a message that Marcheski hopes empowers the more than 14,000 Indiana FFA members across the state.
22: The future is unwritten, and it's our story to write, and so we hope that our theme really empowers those FFA members, that they get to write their own future, their own story, and the decisions and choices that they make today are what impact that future.
10: Beyond leadership workshops and awards galore, the convention will culminate with a major honor during the final session for the state's Ag Educator of the Year.
22: Agriculture education would not be possible without those agricultural educators. And so our Golden Owl Award is an opportunity to highlight agriculture teachers in our state that are really mentoring those students and really propelling their FFA chapters forward.
10: Hoosier Ag Today's coverage of the 97th Indiana FFA State Convention is presented by McDonald's of Greater Indiana. You'll find our coverage at HoosierAgToday.com, as well as Hoosier Ag Today's Facebook page and YouTube channel. I'm CJ Miller.
2: And of course, you'll hear that coverage right here on your radio as well. 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We're pretty easy to spot. That does it for this edition of Hoosier Ag This Week. Thank you so much for joining us. We'll do it again next weekend. 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I'm Eric Pfeiffer, Hoosier Ag Today, Indiana's leading farm network.

Sylvia. We're the station playing Feel Good Country Variety all morning long. Hey there, my name is J. Michaels, Tyler Hubbard, and Joe Nichols, right after Low Cash.

0: Okay, there's a new online scam to tell you about. Scammers are sending messages that look like they're from invitation platforms like Evite or Paperless Post. They say if you do get an invite, reach out to the person directly that it's from, because it's asking you to log into the invite, which actually doesn't log into an invite. It logs in to give hackers access to control your computer. Be careful.
1: This is Randy Glenn from Calvary Baptist with your morning boost. Mark chapter 14, verse 8. She hath done what she could. Mary had a box of ointment and anointed Jesus. And by this action, people started talking against her, criticizing her. 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You may not have a lot of energy, but do what you can. You may not have a lot of finances, but do what you can. You may not have many opportunities, but do what you can and make today a great day.
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8: Here's your WCDQ 106.3 forecast. Sunshine mixed with clouds at times today, with daytime highs approaching 84. Southerly winds 8 to 15 miles per hour. I'm meteorologist Jennifer Wojcicki. Right now, it's 66 degrees.
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0: Zach John King. Get to drink and heard from Dustin Lynch before that. And good morning to you. My name is Jay Michaels. Do you believe in UFOs? Do you believe in life on other planets? About two-thirds of Americans say they do believe there is alien life form out there.
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11: Here's your WCDQ 106.3 forecast. Sunshine mixed with clouds at times today, with daytime highs approaching 84. Southerly winds 8 to 15 miles per hour. I'm meteorologist Jennifer Wojcicki. Right now, it's 68 degrees.
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0: John Morgan and Kid Myself. Heard from Shaboozy before that. It's Jay Michaels playing Feel Good Country Variety all weekend long. Montgomery Gentry and Florida Georgia Line on the way.
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2: This weather forecast is brought to you by the Crawfordsville Moose Lodge No. 6. Open Monday through Sunday at noon and open for lunch on Thursday and Friday with optional closing at 10. The Crawfordsville Moose Lodge No. 6 is a family center, social club, and charity organization. 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
5: Here's your WCDQ 106.3 forecast. Sunshine mixed with clouds at times today, with daytime highs approaching 84. Southerly winds 8 to 15 miles per hour. I'm meteorologist Jennifer Wojcicki. Currently 70.
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0: 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Today is also National Kitchen Klutzes of America Day. 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

0: Ride, ride, ride. So it's like ride to the third power. It's George Burge and Luke Bryan. I'm Sherry Farmer. Thank you for sharing your weekend with us. And if you've got some free time and you want to look at a screen, whether it's, you know, in your hands, at your own home, or in the movie theaters, there's a lot of good stuff that you can watch. Over on Hulu, Alice and Steve. It's about a friendship which turns to a feud in this rom-com miniseries. Prime Video has Every Year After, which is a romance series. It's a new show set over many years in a scenic lake town. Over on Netflix, Sweet Magnolias. Love that series. It's their fifth season of the romance series. It's making its premiere, so that's now available for you. Over on Stars, Power Book 3, Raising Kanan. And that's the fifth and final season of that series debuts. And over in movie theaters, Disclosure Day, that is from Steven Spielberg. And that's his latest film about extraterrestrial life. And I've heard it'll freak you out. So I don't know if I'm going to go see that one. I like E.T., but I don't know about like the scariest extraterrestrials. Stop That Train, also in movie theaters, starring RuPaul. It's a comedy. So that's what's going on this weekend. Maybe it'll be part of your watch list. Let me know if you've seen any of them or you're planning on it. I want the scoop. Luke Combs is up next.
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10: 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Sunshine mixed with clouds at times today, with daytime highs approaching 84. Southerly winds 8 to 15 miles per hour. I'm meteorologist Jennifer Wojcicki. Currently, it's 72 degrees.
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0: So. That is Dan and Shay with Say So. What shall we celebrate today? Well, there are a couple of those out of the ordinary holidays, which, you know, I have a thing for, you know, because it's fun just to think about the simple things that you can do that, you know, you can say, hey, I'm celebrating, right? Kitchen Klutzes of America Day. Yes, there's a day for that. A day for me. It's also Sewing Machine. Love that invention, right? World Softball, as well as Weed Your Garden Day today. So those are the things that you can celebrate and have a little fun with. Cody Johnson's next with the fall.
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7: Here's your WCDQ 106.3 forecast. Sunshine mixed with clouds at times today, with daytime highs approaching 84. Southerly winds 8 to 15 miles per hour. I'm meteorologist Jennifer Wojcicki. Currently, it's 72 degrees.
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0: That's Stella Lefty with Boston. And, well, she is actually Vincent Mason's girlfriend. Yeah. She kind of little pop, kind of little country. But that was her breakout hit, Boston, and it's making its way up the chart. And she's 23 from LA. She's not only a singer, but also a songwriter. And well, she's also doing her own thing on, you know, touring. She is opening for Tucker Wetmore on several dates on his Brunette Tour, August and September. And her new EP, Is This Heaven? That is available now. And you can even check out her new performance video of Boston if you just head on over to YouTube. You can see the music video for that. So lots going on in her world. And it'll be exciting to see where her career goes. Kane Brown is up next with Woman.
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If you've had one of those weeks, you know, this song is such an important weekend song. It's Pour Me a Drink from Post Malone and Blake Shelton.

0: strong.
1: Easy to Love, that is Dustin Lynch. Let's do it. Let's take a trip down memory lane this very day in history, June 13th. Our first stop is the year 1920, and that's when the Postal Service ruled children may not be sent by parcel post. Yeah. Really, that just makes me shake my head. This date in 1971, the New York Times published the Pentagon Papers. And on this date in 1980, the movie Roadie opened, featuring appearances from Roy Orbison and Hank Williams Jr. And there you have it, this day in history. Moving forward, we've got Megan Maroney with Beautiful Things.
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8: This weather forecast is brought to you by the Crawfordsville Moose Lodge No. 6. Open Monday through Sunday at noon and open for lunch on Thursday and Friday with optional closing at 10. The Crawfordsville Moose Lodge No. 6 is a family center, social club, and charity organization. 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
12: Here's your WCDQ 106.3 forecast. Sunshine mixed with clouds at times today, with daytime highs approaching 84. Southerly winds 8 to 15 miles per hour. I'm meteorologist Jennifer Wojcicki. Right now, 74.
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1: Beautiful Saturday morning here. Dave Peach, Sophia Shannon, and Dave Long is here with us. So we've got the A-team in here. Well, I should say, except for me. I shouldn't have said that, but yeah. I
2: guess
1: I
2: would have.
1: Anyway, we've got A-team here. And I'm part of it. And Sophia's here. You're here. Now, we were talking on the other station how successful Friday was here at the Strawberry Festival.
2: Yeah. Weather is unbelievable. It was perfect. There was a nice breeze all evening. And when it came time for the large act, you couldn't see an empty space all the way through. And everybody complimented everybody on how well the band performed. If you were a Journey, even if you weren't a Journey fan, it was a spectacular show. And so far, everything's going great. I mean, the food vendors are very happy. The arts and crafts people are busy. And the children's area, there's been kids over there stacked double deep, I think, at times. So if you're not doing anything, or even if you're doing something, come on down to the Strawberry Festival.
1: I think you've got some good weather going today. And Sophia, why don't you give us kind of the rundown of what's going on here today?
0: Yeah, so right now until noon, we have Dance by Deborah on the stage. And then following that, we have the Strawberry Festival Baby Contest at noon. And then at 2, we have Lindsay Lowe and the Lone Riders. 3:30, Storm Cheer Squad. 4, Misha Thomas and Eric Matthews. At 7, Lily Bennett. And then at 8:30, Small Town, a John Mellencamp Experience.
1: That'll be tonight. And tomorrow, the Midtown Mad Men will close the show at 2 o'clock. We also need to tell you that tomorrow it is going to be a worship service with Rock Point, and that'll be at 10 o'clock. And that could be a... If we get good weather, that could be a big turnout there, too.
2: Good weather is always the key to church service.
1: When you're outdoors. But yesterday, I know that the Journey frontman, or I should say the kind of the spokesperson, yep, looked to the heavens and said, hey, you can't beat good weather.
2: He said, wish every festival we do could be like this.
1: Those guys did have a great time, yep. So... if you want a corn dog, if you want a breaded tenderloin, if you want some Oriental food, if you want some ice cream, if you want a taco, if you want a hot dog, if you want, look like a some sort of caramel apple, you've got ice cream, you've got Ben Soft pretzels, which I think I'm going to go there tomorrow.
2: Tomorrow?
1: Ben Soft pretzels. I think a Sunday treat.
2: You're the only one I know that comes to a festival and has a schedule.
1: Maybe
2: of where and when he's going to eat.
1: I don't know. Ben Soft Pretzels. Are you a Ben Soft Pretzel fan, Sophia?
0: I like Ben Soft Pretzels.
1: Do you go cheese or do you go the
0: cheese?
1: The sugary. You ever had the sugar one? The cinnamon with the dipping sugar? It's pretty good. It is Ben Soft Pretzels, one of the vendors out here. And don't forget Norvell's Barbecue. They are out here as well with those barbecue nachos and all of that. And it is a festival of food. It's a festival of music. It's for the kids. It's for the historians. It's for everybody. It's for you. It is the 2026 Strawberry Festival 52. Dave, you look like you have something to impart on us.
2: I was just going to say another thing is Rock Point has a economy meal available for $5, a drink and fries, I believe, or chips. And that's pretty popular for an alternative.
0: I agree.
1: Yep, that is $5. I did that yesterday.
2: Pardon?
1: I did that yesterday.
2: Oh, you went?
1: Yeah.
2: Was it good?
1: Very good.
2: It was good, very good.
1: They also ran out of elephant ears last night.
2: Yes.
1: And I was, you know, you want a story, my elephant ear story?
2: Okay.
1: I just wanted a diet. I wanted a Coke Zero. So they came to me in line, and I was right there, and I said, I want two Coke Zeros. And they said, is that all you want? I go, yeah, that's all I want. And they look at, like, Joe behind me. Joe, there's still one for you. Come on in. He doesn't want one.
2: He doesn't want one. Well, you should have resold it.
1: Yeah, you could scalp the elephant ears. But I made someone happy yesterday
2: yes,
1: because they didn't think they were going to get an elephant ear, but, in fact, they did.
2: Yeah. I talked to one lady who had a similar problem, but she also...
1: What a great story. They should make that into a movie.
2: Yes, The Life and Times. But her big problem was she didn't realize the crowd was going to be as big last night. She said, I'm coming back tomorrow night, but I'm coming a lot earlier so I can get a really good seat. So.
1: Yeah, if you do want to, I mean, if you know, just like anything, you know, 2 o'clock, 3 o'clock, 4 o'clock, at, you know, kind of that midday, I mean, I wouldn't say it's a lull, but it's definitely, you know, like right now, it's pretty packed. So if you do want to, or come tomorrow for Sunday, so we would cross our fingers
2: and
1: for good
2: weather.
1: And
2: the key is, all of this entertainment is free. You'd pay if you went to other venues with some, especially with the headliners. So, you know, this is a real bargain.
1: Well, Sophia, Dave, we'll be here coming up later. In fact, we're here all day at Strawberry Festival. We look forward to seeing you and having some fun, having some food. We'll be back with more right here on Montgomery County's Country Station, WCDQ.
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0: coming back.
1: That is Flatland Calvary with Never Coming Back. Alan Jackson, you know, I was so excited to hear that his concert we can all watch on NBC, right? So that is going to be coming up, I believe, on the 27th. So we still have a few more Saturdays, but that's going to be like the Saturday highlight. I'm telling you, I'm so excited. But Alan also has his Silver Belly Whiskey Distillery and Museum. That's going to be opening June 25th in downtown Nashville, just a few days before that touring finale of his. But if you're out there, if you want to go to Nashville, you can check that out at 121 3rd Avenue South. Of course, you can always Google it too. But it's going to focus on the music, the stories, the legacy of Alan Jackson and his journey from Newman, Georgia, to try to share his paper sack full of songs with the world. So pretty cool that he's going to have all that. And it's just going to be a lot of fun. So another business adventure for Alan Jackson, in which he'll be able to, you know, remain, still out there, but not touring. You know what I mean? So we can still visit him and all his great music. So I love that. On the way, we got Tim McGraw with Where the Green Grass Grows.
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9: Here's your WCDQ 106.3 forecast. Sunshine mixed with clouds at times today, with daytime highs approaching 84. Southerly winds 8 to 15 miles per hour. I'm meteorologist Jennifer Wojcicki. Right now, 74.
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0: Welcome to live coverage of the Strawberry Festival 2026. We are here. I was just looking through some of the material here, and this became a three-day festival in 1983. It's right there. Expanded to 3 days at the Lane Place.
1: 3 days at the Lane Place.
0: What's 52 minus 2026? When did it start? What was the first year of the Strawberry Festival in its present form? You'll have to do the math. 50 would be about 74? I don't know. I could get myself in trouble trying to do math.
1: 74.
0: On 74. Okay. Yeah,
1: you were right.
0: It. Hey, da-da-da-da-da. The stop clock is right twice a day. Hey, we want to thank our sponsors of this here report, and they are...
1: They are CLMP, Tom's Marine Sales and Services, the Zachary team at Carpenter Realty, Nucor Steel, and Central Indiana Rubber.
0: We are kind of in... We're in the convergence of two worlds mode right here, because we've got this huge crowd for Dance by Deborah, and they're going to give way to the baby contest at noon. Dave Long, you're here. And we've got up to 90 babies ready to go. Or 90, I'm sorry, 0 to 5.
2: 0 to 5. Yeah, that's a lot of babies. And we have a special announcement, apparently.
0: somebody needs to move their vehicle right now.
2: Yeah, if you're thinking about coming down to observe this, you really need to get here in a hurry.
0: And make sure that you get that you get a secure parking spot that you're not going to have to.
2: Yes.
0: You're not going to have to move. But again, that's all part of the management, the public safety, and that is very important to make sure that everybody. You know, today's going to get a little hot, so you've got paramedics here. You've got
2: Red Cross is here.
0: Yes. They're ready to go. And, but again. I would call this kind of a moderate temperature. Mm-hmm. It's not like it's going to be 95 degrees.
2: Right.
0: Yeah, it's going to be fairly decent here today. As you look, we might have some rain overnight, but it's a beautiful day. 75 degrees right now with a high of 82.
2: Yep. And the problem is a lot of people aren't used to being out in the weather, in the sun for periods of time, and it creeps up on you if you're not hydrated. So, you know, if you're going to come down here,
1: drink your water.
2: Make sure you have some water or access to water.
0: Sophia, go over the schedule that we've got.
1: Yeah, so
0: today.
1: Right now, finishing up at noon, we have Dance by Deborah, followed by starting at noon, the Strawberry Festival Baby Contest, 2 p.m., Lindsay Lowe and the Lone Riders, 3:30, Storm Cheer Squad, 4, Misha Thomas and Eric Matthews, 6:30, a Hometown Heroes tribute, 7, Lily Bennett, 8, Royalty Introductions, and then 8:30, we have Small Town, a John Mellencamp experience.
0: This line of babies is something else. David, have you looked at this?
3: Yeah.
0: This line of babies out to the City Hall just about. That is coming up. We know a couple of the judges. We know that the mayor will be a judge, and Judge Petrie will be a judge as well. And they're making their way to the judges' stand right now as we speak.
1: Looks like a lot of fun.
0: Can you imagine being a judge? The Baby Contest 2026, second year for it. It's coming up. You can catch that and catch all the fun here at Strawberry Festival. We will be back with more coming up on your Crawfordsville radio stations.
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0: Worth Your Wild. That is Russell Dickerson. I'm Sherry Farmer, and perhaps you're like me and you didn't get to go to the CMA Fest yet again this year. One of these days. I was actually in Tennessee at the same time, but it didn't work out. I had a wedding, so I had to do that instead of go to the CMA Fest. But oh well, I was close. It's closest I've ever gotten. But we get to watch it, right? I'm very excited about this. You can watch the CMA special. It's going to air on ABC, and we're just like 2 weeks away. So it will air a 3-hour show. So we get to see all the highlights, all the best stuff without the crowd, right? It's just in your own home. So you can check that out Thursday, June 25th. So it is, you know, the whole primetime evening right there, the 3 hours. Riley Green and Good Morning America's Laura Spencer are the hosts this year. And some of the bands and artists that we know we're going to see include, obviously, Riley Green, Bailey Zimmerman, Blake Shelton, the band Perry, Brothers Osborne, Carly Pierce, Cody Johnson, Dina Carter, Ella Langley, also Florida Georgia Line, that they're, you know, back together. Gretchen Wilson, Hardy, Jason Aldean, Jelly Roll, Jordan Davis, Keith Urban, Lainey Wilson, Luke Bryan. You also have Tim McGraw, Russell Dickerson. We just heard him. And you also have Tucker Wetmore and Zach Topp. So that's just what I know so far. Okay. So again, you can check that out on June 25th. That's a Thursday evening. Again, that's on ABC. Or if you miss it then, you can also enjoy it on Hulu June 26th. And they've already made the plan for 2027. The 54th CMA Fest will kick off June 10th and will go through June 13th. So maybe you want to make plans to be there in person. But again, if not, you can, you know, watch the highlights very soon on the 25th. Toby Keith is next with Whiskey Girl.
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Miranda Lambert always looks fabulous, and she's teamed up with Idlewind Fueled. 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

0: Look, moving on.
1: Hate How You Look. That is Josh Ross. And I think this is interesting. I loved Mr. Rogers when I was a kid. And it drove my mother crazy because he kind of creeped her out, right? And I love my mother. But it's funny how, you know, I drove her crazy because I was just loved Mr. Rogers, right? So anyway, I mentioned this because there is a brand new Mr. Rogers YouTube channel. Yes, there are 13 episodes uploaded so far. I'm sure there's probably more as we speak. But yeah. If you want to watch Mr. Rogers reruns, you can catch it there. So just do a little search on the old YouTube. I shouldn't say old YouTube. It's young, right? Forever young YouTube. Dierks Bentley is next with I Hold You.
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11: Here's your WCDQ 106.3 forecast. High temperatures reach up to 84 this afternoon under partly cloudy skies, winds out of the southwest, 8 to 15 miles per hour. I'm meteorologist Jennifer Wojcicki. Currently, it's 75 degrees.
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0: We welcome you to Emily the Langley's 2026 for live second coverage up. Of the 52nd live Strawberry for reports Festival. On the 26th
1: this report is brought
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0: Festival,
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2: We are here at the Lane Place with the performer that will be taking the stage at 2 o'clock, Lindsay Lowe and the Lone Riders. Lindsay, we welcome you to the airwaves here. Now, you've been at the Strawberry Festival twice previously. This is the first time with a full band. What will folks see here and hear today?
3: Oh, man, we're going to bring the energy. It's going to be so much fun. We all love being up there. We're a great family. It's just going to be a great time.
2: How long have you been performing?
3: I have been performing. This is my third year now.
2: How would you describe the musical set that people will hear today?
3: We are a full country band. We have a six-piece band. Like I said, we like to bring the energy. We like to bring the crowd in. Just have a great time with all y'all.
2: Who are your musical influences?
3: I love Lainey Wilson. I actually saw her front row last June, and she talked to me twice. So not going to brag, but that's my biggest idol.
2: You've got a connection. You've got a connection there. And as far as Strawberry Festival, you know, you've been here twice before. What are some of your favorite foods and favorite things to do here at Strawberry Festival?
3: Oh, my goodness. I'm a sucker for funnel cakes. I love funnel cakes. I started here with just my guitar and myself and all the amazing food vendors. That's definitely my favorite part. It's just been awesome to grow.
2: Can you believe the crowd that's here right now for the baby contest?
3: Yeah, this is crazy. It is so cool. And the babies are adorable. Oh, my goodness, let me tell you.
2: What are your goals with the musical career?
3: Well, I'm looking to go on a radio tour next spring across the U.S. with my producer from Nashville. So hopefully we can get there next spring.
2: So do you hang out in Nashville? Is that how it works?
3: Oh, yeah. Last December I got 3 songs cut with Matt Coles at Compass Records. And, oh, my goodness, that was the best experience I've ever had in my entire life.
2: I mean, you're trying to make it. What does it take to make it in that city with so many performers?
3: There's so many people trying to do the same thing that I'm doing. You definitely have to have your skin in the game. You don't get any days off. But that's what I want. That's what I like. I like to stay busy. I like to compete. And I like to show that I'm not just another one of the people that play on the side of the streets. I want to influence your kids and your family to chase their dreams.
2: And where's home?
3: I live about an hour and a half north of here, near Rensselaer, Indiana.
2: Okay, well, folks out there in Radio Land that want to be entertained, invite them out here today at 2 o'clock to see you.
3: Thank you guys so much.
2: And again, we thank Lindsay Lowe and the Lone Riders. How about the Lone Riders? How many Lone Riders are there?
3: There's 6 of us, and then, well, that's not including our sound engineers. We have 2 sound engineers with us
2: right.
3: as well.
2: Well, Lindsay, we look forward to the show. And we'll have a full array of entertainment tonight. It's Small Town, the John Mellencamp tribute. But again, Lindsay, we appreciate it. Look forward to seeing you.
3: Thank you for having me.
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0: Kenny Chesney with Carry On. I'm Sherry Farmer, and it's time for your random stat of the day. And it's something I have truly enjoyed watching over the years. You know, I remember when you first started seeing water bottles, right? And then all of a sudden, more and more, and to the point you see like a whole roll at a store of nothing but water bottles, right? All the different patterns, the different brands, the different sizes. And I mention that because, well, it's something that's left behind a lot. And they ain't cheap, right? But 26,000 water bottles were left behind while on vacation, according to a recent survey. That's how many were left behind. I think it was last year when they, you know, they took all the data from, you know, last year. Because we're still in this year. So we can't figure that out just yet until the year is over. Water bottles. So make sure you double check. You know, it used to be always like the cell phone cords and things like that. They're chargers and cell phones. But now, yeah, water bottles are being left behind a lot. So make sure you double check. Eric Church is up next with Drink in My Hand.
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5: 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Open Monday through Sunday at noon and open for lunch on Thursday and Friday with optional closing at 10. The Crawfordsville Moose Lodge No. 6 is a family center, social club, and charity organization. 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
11: Here's your WCDQ 106.3 forecast. High temperatures reach up to 84 this afternoon under partly cloudy skies, winds out of the southwest 8 to 15 miles per hour. I'm meteorologist Jennifer Wojcicki. Currently, it's 75 degrees.
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0: It's Megan Maroney with Medicine. 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
1: 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We welcome you to the Lane Place in Crawfordsville for live coverage of the 52nd Strawberry Festival. 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
2: Hey, we are here with Jewel Johnson, organizer, Strawberry Festival Committee, Baby Contest. Jewel, what an event it was.
3: Thank you. Thank you so much.
2: Well, you know, over 90 babies, almost 90 babies entered. What makes this such a hit?
3: Honestly, I think it's, you know, this has been a community need for a long time, and I think people just want a way to get their families here, get their kids here, get them up on stage for a few minutes, let them shine. So I think that's really what the draw is, and the community just loves seeing all these cute, amazing kiddos up there strutting their stuff, smiling, laughing. We had a couple cries, but hey, that's part of it.
2: Just seems like everybody enjoys it, and you know, there's a winner in each category, and everybody's pretty good with the winners. I mean, you know, you're judging babies.
3: Right.
2: What's the criteria, though?
3: So each child was judged on appearance, personality, and overall presentation. So if they're up there having fun, strawberry theme outfits were they really put it over the top for some kids. But that's really what it is. You know, as long as they're up there having fun, having a good time, that's really all that we can ask for.
2: How did you come up with the idea?
3: So actually, my best friend Jessica McClamrock, who is the chairman this year, her and I had kind of talked about it. We'd heard some chatter amongst people in the festival, you know, making comments about it, because, you know, there's other festivals that do, you know, baby contests, kid contests and stuff, and we'd kind of come up with the idea. And then one night 2 years ago, we sat down and we're like, okay, if we're going to do this, we really need to plan it. So we planned it, we figured out as much as we possibly could. Everything else we're just learning along the way.
2: How does it feel to see it be such a success and see everybody, I mean, every baby probably brought 8 or 9 people, it seemed. This place was just absolutely packed.
3: Yeah, it just makes me so happy, and it makes me so thankful for this community. That's the thing I love about Crawfordsville. When we do something, we do it big, and when we show up, we show out. So I'm just thankful for every single person who brought their kiddo. I know it was a hot day, and I'm just so thankful that everybody participated and brought their kids out here and their families to watch.
2: You know, kind of a broader question. Strawberry Festival Committee, we love the older people that are on it.
3: Of course, we love them all. Of course.
2: But we really, like with so many things, you know, you need that next generation, you need that youth movement, and you're part of that. How does that make you feel to be part of that youth movement and bring on a successful event?
3: It makes me feel really proud. You know,

0: one of the best ones. And that's the thing. We only want to make it better every year. That's why we need the help. We need people to step up and really step in.
1: Well, congratulations. Job well done. And we look forward to 2027.
0: Yes, of course. Thank you so much, Dave.
1: That's Jewel Johnson, organizer, Baby Contest, Strawberry Festival Committee. And again, it's going on all day today. We'll culminate with the Mellencamp tribute, Small Town tonight. 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But again, Strawberry Festival, we have clear weather today, so get on out here. Let's get a bigger crowd, if we can, than we had for Journey tribute last night, Resurrection. 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

0: That was Luke Bryan. And if you are ready to have some summer fun, you and Luke, you've got a lot in common. You're on the same wavelength. And of course, the song we just heard, it is perfect for summer.
1: Country and She Knows It is just about fun. It's about telling stories of girls that are just in their element, being themselves, and how us guys get wrapped up in it. And I just think it's a great song to kick the summer off and see everybody out there dancing, especially the country girls.
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14: Here's your WCDQ 106.3 forecast. High temperatures reach up to 84 this afternoon under partly cloudy skies, winds out of the southwest 8 to 15 miles per hour. I'm meteorologist Jennifer Wojcicki. Right now, 76.
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0: The hell you are. That's Ashley Cook. Happy birthday. If today is your special day, look at you. You get a weekend birthday. You also get to share your birthday with a couple of well-known celebrities, including Tim Allen, who is 73, Ally Sheedy from St. Elmo's Fire, The Breakfast Club. She is now 64. Steve-O, turning 52. Jason Michael Carroll, he's now 48. Chris Evans, 45. Mary Kate and Ashley Olsen, they're both the big 4-0 today. And Kat Dennings, also 40. Happy birthday, everybody. Make it a good one. Get more. We'll follow Jason Aldean right after the break.
1: Free parking? Yeah, right.
2: Dad, I got a drink.
1: Whoa, whoa, whoa. What?
2: Sunscreen's free, too.
1: Yeah, right.
2: This was the best day ever.
1: Yeah, you're right.
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8: Here's your WCDQ 106.3 forecast. More clouds than sun this afternoon, with daytime highs approaching 84. Southwest winds 8 to 15 miles per hour. I'm meteorologist Jennifer Wojcicki. Right now, it's 76 degrees.
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1: You'll hear new country and new artist interviews.
0: And artist news. Yeah, it's kind of a big deal. You see what I did there?
1: Yeah. We've talked about this.

0: All My Exes, that's Laura Delano along with Chase Matthew. I'm Sherry Farmer. Woo! The weekend is here. There's lots to do, right? And if you have some downtime and you have a screen somewhere nearby, whether it's in your home, your hand, or in the movie theaters, lots to see. In movie theaters, there's Disclosure Day. Now, that is the latest film from Steven Spielberg about extraterrestrial life. And I've heard it'll freak you out. It's not like the happy little, cute little ET kind of thing. Stop That Train, also in movie theater, starring RuPaul. It's an original comedy movie. So that's always good, fun. You know, it's good to laugh. And when it comes to the streaming services, over on Hulu, they've got Alice and Steve, which is about a friendship. And then it turns into a feud. So there's lots of, you know, drama there. Over on Prime Video, Every Year After, which is a romance series that takes place in a scenic lake town. Kind of sounds Hallmarky, right? If there's flannel involved, maybe. Netflix has Sweet Magnolias, such a sweet show. I do love that one. And it's its fifth season already. And that's, you know, kind of little romantic, fun girl stuff. You know, it's good. And then Stars has Power Book 3, Raising Kanan. And that's the fifth and final season of that series. So that's lots to watch. Just make sure you also get outdoors, you know, get some fresh air. Don't just spend your entire weekend in front of a screen. Corey Kent and Co. Witzel are next with Rocky Mountain Love.
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1: We are joined by the Queen and Court. We've got Queen Kaya Money. We've got first runner-up Mila Blackwell. We've got second runner-up Emma Lenhart and Miss Congeniality Cammy Cutlip. Girls, we appreciate you being here. Today was a busy day. I saw you out at the run, walk, then the baby contest, and now you're ready for evening entertainment, of course, royalty introduction and all that. So, Kaya, how has this day gone for you so far?
2: It's been great, really exciting. We got to see the babies get crowned and walk up there all confident, and we got to see the 5K racers this morning. It's been really great so far.
1: How many lemon shakeups have you gone through?
2: I've gone through four so far this weekend. I haven't had one yet today, though. I haven't had time to go get one, but we're about to go.
1: Let's bring Emma Lenhart, second runner-up. Emma, how... Describe the crowd at the baby contest today.
3: Oh, there was a lot of people, and most of it was family, so you can definitely tell whose family is who when they all start cheering when their baby goes up there on stage.
1: What's your next event? Looks like you've got something going on.
3: I'm introducing Lindsay Lau, and she's about to go on stage and start.
1: And she is out of Nashville, actually, also from Indiana as well, and she's going to be fantastic here today. What's the best part? We're kind of at the midway part of the Strawberry Festival. What's been the best part for you?
3: Definitely the corn dog. That was my absolute favorite.
1: like the corn dog. You go to the classic.
3: Yeah, for sure.
1: Anything you're thinking about maybe branching out? Like what? There's 20 booths here.
3: There's fried cheese, and that sounds really enticing. So might go try that.
1: Very good. And you're enjoying it, headed to Ball State in the fall again. Emma, we'll let you get to your duty there on stage.
3: Okay, thank you.
1: Thank you. And we have first runner-up, Mila Blackwell, a junior at Crawfordsville, coming up. Mila, how's your day been today?
2: It's been great. Helping with a 5K we had to wake up a little early, but it was great seeing them all. The baby contest was super cute. All the babies were so adorable, and it was really fun to help out with, so...
1: Now, are you new to the pageant or the contest?
2: I am. This was my first year.
1: So first year. Mm-hmm. Now, here you are doing this. What were your expectations coming in, and how has it been as far as being part of this festival?
2: I knew it was a really good program going into it, but, I mean, when I was really in the flow of it, it's an amazing program, and all the girls are so nice. So, yeah, it was amazing.
1: How many lemon shakeups have you had?
2: I've had five.
1: Five.
2: This
1: weekend. There we go.
2: I've had one today, and I had four yesterday.
1: It is kind of interesting. It's the Strawberry Festival, and we're all about the lemon shakeups, but
2: yeah.
1: we understand how that. So what food have you had here at the festival?
2: I love the strawberry smoothies. I know that's not food, but I also love the kebabs. The kebabs were definitely my favorite, and I'm going to be having one for lunch today.
1: All right. Well, we appreciate you. Mila will bring in Miss Congeniality, Cammy Cutlip. And Cammy, how's the day been going for you?
4: Today's been really good. We had an amazing opportunity to watch the 5K, take videos, and we recorded whoever would cross first, and it was just really fun seeing everybody, you know, finish strong, because kudos to them, because I don't think I could wake up that early and run so long. Like, I love running, but I don't think I could do it. The baby contest was amazing. All of them were just so cute, and they're all winners in their own way. So it was just a wonderful day so far, and so much more to come.
1: Can you believe 90 entrants, almost 90 in the baby contest?
2: That's a lot.
1: That is. So, again, congratulations to Jewel Johnson for coming up with that idea, second year for it. So what's your go-to food here today? I know everybody asks that.
4: Definitely the Mexican street corn. I had it yesterday, but I think I had it too early in the morning, so it messed up my stomach, but it's so good.
1: It is. Yes. It is really good. Great variety here today, and I'll let you all kind of weigh in. And we'll start with Cammy, and we'll end with the Queen. What about last night in the Journey concert? I mean, you guys are young. What were your feelings at that concert moment when there were so many people here?
4: I definitely enjoyed it. I did not know the Journey was a band at all. I found out that yesterday. I it was so fun to see everybody just have fun, spending time with family, seeing the little kiddos dance and have fun. So it was just a great opportunity overall.
1: It was a great evening last night. And Mila?
2: The crowd was humongous. Like, seriously, I really haven't seen that crowd that big in a couple of years. The songs, I know they're singing Journey songs, obviously, but they really did sound like them, in my opinion. I enjoyed it. We kind of cut it short. We left at around 9, and I think they played a little after. But the time we got to watch was really good and really fun. So
1: it was fantastic. And Queen Kaya, I mean, that was just a knockout performance.
3: It was, yeah, definitely. It was really great. I think this whole festival is all about the community coming together, and it really just tied it all in the weekend for us, seeing everyone come and eat and just be here together and have a great time.
1: Now, you've been part of the contest for a few years. Now
3: yep.
1: You're the queen. Give us kind of the Queen's halftime report as far as Strawberry Festival 2026.
3: Yeah, it's going great so far. I'm blessed with an awesome court this year. We've been having a great time together. It's definitely something that I'll cherish forever.
1: We appreciate you. Keep up the good work. We got a big night coming up tonight, and hopefully, cross our fingers, everything going on tomorrow. But again, thank you all.
3: Thank you.
1: That is the Queen and her court, Miss Congeniality, Cammy Cudliff, second runner-up, Emma Lenhart, first runner-up, Mila Blackwell, and the Queen, Kaya Money. And we are getting set for Lindsay Lowe and the Lone Riders to take the stage. And they're going to get really loud here, I can tell you that. So get ready for some great country music here at Strawberry Festival 2026.
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0: Riley Green, Think As You Drunk. I'm Bosch. It's Saturday, June 13th. Happy birthday if today's your birthday. You share with Ashley and Mary-Kate Olsen, who are 40. Tim Allen is 73 and Richard Thomas is 75. It's National Kitchen Klutzes of America Day. That's me. National Sewing Day and National Weed Your Garden Day. Yeah, but oh my back.
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4: 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Open Monday through Sunday at noon and open for lunch on Thursday and Friday with optional closing at 10. 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
8: Here's your WCDQ 106.3 forecast. More clouds than sun this afternoon, with daytime highs approaching 84. Southwest winds 8 to 15 miles per hour. I'm meteorologist Jennifer Wojcicki. Currently, it's 77 degrees.
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0: Quick enough.
1: That's John Party and Boots Off. I'm Bosch. Brantley Gilbert's coming up next. So how's your job doing? A new survey reveals that 59% of retirees left the workforce sooner than they expected. Yeah, the reasons are often beyond their control, with health setbacks topping the list. It's followed by job dissatisfaction, job loss, and change in family situation, according to the poll. You know, I can relate to that sooner than expected thing, you know, leaving your job sooner than expected. At several jobs, I was invited to leave. Yeah, it was my last day. I didn't know it was my last day until my boss wanted to see me in his office. Yeah, not good.
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11: Here's your WCDQ 106.3 forecast. More clouds than sun this afternoon, with daytime highs approaching 84. Southwest winds 8 to 15 miles per hour. I'm meteorologist Jennifer Wojcicki. Currently, it's 77 degrees.
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0: Tyler Langley and Morgan Wallen. I can't love you anymore. I'm Bosch, keeping you company on this Saturday. So prices, prices, prices. We're all talking about prices at the supermarket, but new research shows where families of four are spending the most on groceries. Hawaii tops the list with an estimated $389 a week going to groceries, according to this new report. Alaska comes in second, followed by California. See, I go to the store all the time, like almost every day, and judging by my own informal survey, people still have no problem buying copious amounts of chips and beer. Okay, maybe me too. Guilty as charged.
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Speaking of the coast, remember Pfeiffer Beach, you and me. That sunset, cliffs by the sea, and the night rolled in. 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

0: Megan Maroney with Beautiful Things. I'm Bosch. Time now for my honor group of the day. Today I'd like to honor people who regulate the temperature in their home well. You know, it's summertime, the temps are up and down at night and the morning, and in my house there's always an argument about that thermostat. My wife and I forget about it. So if you regulate the temperature in your home well, I honor you today.
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11: Here's your WCDQ 106.3 forecast. Mainly cloudy skies expected this afternoon, with daytime highs approaching 84. Winds out of the southwest, 8 to 15 miles per hour. I'm meteorologist Jennifer Wojcicki. Right now, it's 76 degrees.
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and Cammy Cutcliffe, Miss Congeniality, listen for live reports for the 2026 Strawberry Festival, June 12th through 14th, on your Crawfordsville radio station.

0: George Burge and Luke Bryan, Ride, Ride, Ride. I'm Bosch. On the way next, Ella Langley and Riley Green. Hey, did you hear about the new Hooters? Yeah, Hooters is trying to go back to its original beach-themed roots as the new-slash-old CEO takes over. The company recently regained control of the brand after the Hooters of America filed for Chapter 11 bankruptcy. Okay, now they're updating uniforms. They say they're going back to some of the original menu elements, too, and working to rebuild trust with families and longtime customers. Okay, updated modest uniforms. All right. What, are the servers now going to wear a burka? I mean, come on, man.
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2: 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Open Monday through Sunday at noon and open for lunch on Thursday and Friday with optional closing at 10. The Crawfordsville Moose Lodge No. 6 is a family center, social club, and charity organization. 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
8: Here's your WCDQ 106.3 forecast. Mainly cloudy skies expected this afternoon, with daytime highs approaching 84. Winds out of the southwest, 8 to 15 miles per hour. I'm meteorologist Jennifer Wojcicki. Right now, it's 76 degrees.
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0: That's Tyler Hubbard with Land. I'm Bosch, hanging out with you on this Saturday. So they had this great question on socials today. What's a single person luxury that people in relationships completely miss out on? Again, what's a single person luxury that people in relationships completely miss out on? Here's some of the answers. Knowing that that piece of chocolate cake you left in the fridge will still be there whenever you want it. Never having to discuss plans with anyone. Never having to compromise on decor, style, or colors. Knowing things will be exactly where you left them, and not sleeping next to someone that snores really loudly. Yeah, I'd make a snide comment about that last one, but my wife Dawn might be listening. Yeah.
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0: We welcome you to the Lane Place in Crawfordsville for live coverage of the 52nd Strawberry Festival. 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Matt Allen is here. I'm Dave Peach, and we are getting ready for the evening here on Saturday, getting set for Small Town with the John Mellencamp tribute artist, and Matt Allen has a special guest to my right.
1: That's right, Emma Lenhart. How are you? Oh, we don't have you yet. Hang on.
0: There you go.
1: All right, now how are you?
2: I'm good.
1: Awesome. So what did you just get done doing? I feel like you were just doing something important. You got to talk into that microphone.
2: Oh.
1: You're good.
0: You got it?
1: I'm sorry. We lost you again. So
0: you're
1: now
0: good.
1: We're back.
0: You're good.
1: Say something again.
2: Okay. I introduced these wonderful singers up here, and they're playing some good music.
1: They're doing good. So you were a little concerned before we went on that you might mess up. I don't think you did. You did fine, didn't you?
2: You jinxed me. I stuttered a little bit.
1: You did great. I was so proud of you. Seriously, that was awesome. That was one of the best I've heard.
2: Really?
1: Yeah, amazing.
2: Thanks.
1: You got it. So, hey, tell me about your contest or your pageant. I wanted to say competition, but your pageant. How did the pageant go?
2: It was good. It was my fourth time doing it, so I was kind of used to it. But it's just like a tradition. I do it every year and meet new people every year.
1: Nice.
2: It's really fun.
1: So tell me maybe your scariest moment of the pageant. What was the scariest thing you had to do?
2: Interviews are always the worst, and no matter how much you're like, it's going to be fine, talk yourself out of, like, the stress. It always is just stressful, and you just no help in it.
1: Interview?
0: What do they ask that's so stressful?
2: I don't know.
0: Like, how would you change the world legislation or
2: sometimes
0: something?
2: Sometimes they do. what's the history of the Strawberry Festival? And you're just like, oh.
0: Ah.
2: I will do my research, and I will let you know.
1: I'll get
2: I
1: back
2: promise.
1: To you. After the interview is over, I'll let you know.
2: Like, how far back do you want me to go? I'm only 17.
1: Did they really? They've asked you the history of the Strawberry Festival? That's a really difficult question. I couldn't answer that.
2: I know, I'm 17, so I can tell you from 17 years ago and on, that's it.
1: Really? You remember the 17 years ago, you remember that?
2: Yeah.
1: Yeah, well, how was that?
2: That was great. I got my face painted, and I was Beastie.
1: 17 years ago?
2: Yeah, no, like 14 years 14, ago.
1: There we go. Oh, that's great. So, hey, second runner-up. So you said you were on the court before.
2: Yeah.
1: So what were you before?
2: Second runner-up.
1: So that's kind of what you've been after?
2: Yeah. It's just my title, you know?
1: It fits.
2: Like mine.
1: It fits. That's good. So tell me what's next for you. You said you'd graduated, so tell me what's next for you.
2: I'm off to Ball State to pursue a nursing degree, hopefully be a NICU nurse. But I think that what I want to do will come to me while I'm going through the ups and downs of nursing school. So.
1: Nice.
0: Yeah. And Is it Cammie that's going? She's going for like physical therapy, something like that.
2: Yeah, she's going to Bethel. Yeah.
0: See, I'm trying to. You know,
1: you're getting it. Yeah.
0: I'm getting it. You know, it wasn't even written down on the notes, so I got that. And the other two have high school left.
2: Yes.
0: Yes.
2: Kaya will be a senior, and Mila will be a junior.
0: And they're both at Crawfordsville.
2: Yes.
0: Wow.
2: All three of them besides me is from Crawfordsville.
0: I'm not slipping at all, man. I got it all going on, man.
1: Hold the knowledge, huh? I don't feel like that's accurate, but good job.
0: Hey, we did get word from Lori Shaver. Lori Shaver says that they've got another hour to go on the, what do they call it, the motor, the biking, the whatever is going
1: Iron
0: on there.
1: Man Raceway,
0: Iron Man, the Iron Man
1: blast.
0: Thing. The Iron Man thing, yeah.
1: Yeah.
0: Iron so they got Man. Another hour to go. So if you're on the grounds, and that is really cute for the kids. They've got hay bales in case they wipe out, you know, and they've got a little ramp and they go over, and that is really cool. That's cool that they've got something, you know, for the kids, and it is absolutely free, so head on over there.
2: And new.
1: Yeah.
0: And new.
1: Did
0: Another
1: you
0: new thing.
1: Did you try it? The bikes are a little small. Did you give it a shot? I think you should.
2: I'd probably fall. I'm pretty sure I don't remember.
0: They are a little, little.
1: You said something about sports were not your thing, so that may be the case, right? Is that right?
2: What? Oh, yeah, I'm really terrible at sports. Seriously,
1: it's
2: my mom
1: right.
2: considered wrapping me in bubble wrap.
1: Wow. Yeah, you said gymnastics? Gymnastics?
2: I broke my arm real bad.
1: On gymnastics?
2: On a balance beam. I fell off, and the ball of my elbow was all the way over here.
1: Wow. That doesn't sound good at all.
2: This is my friend.
0: Well,
2: fun.
0: I'm looking forward to this Mellencamp band. Hopefully everything will be okay. I know, whatever. We'll figure out with the weather and all that good stuff. But, you know, they've got a lot. I got to say, they got, you know, to top Journey. I don't know if that's going to be, or the Resurrection, the Journey tribute. I don't know if they can top it, but I know I asked the Queen of Court their reaction to the concert last night. If somebody didn't hear, what do you think?
2: Oh, I thought it was really good. We were also doing a lot of things, so I've kind of just, like, gotten used to the constant noise, but they are really good.
0: They were good.
1: Did you enjoy, I mean, we talked about Journey being a band, so did you enjoy the song?

0: Morgan Wallen, he's got a duet with somebody.
1: Megan Maroney.
2: I also like Riley Green.
0: Maybe the other one. Maybe
1: Riley Green. He's
2: Riley
1: the one.
2: Riley Green. I'm going to his concert on the 25th.
1: Wait, hold on. You said he's being like what? What is it?
0: Who's the other one?
2: He's gone back and forth between Ella and Megan. So.
1: Yeah, he does both. He does duets with both of them, right?
2: Yeah.
1: It's Riley Green.
0: Ella Langley.
2: Yeah.
0: He does something to Ella, I believe.
1: Yeah, Riley Green.
0: I got you.
1: So you're going?
0: Well, I'm going to look it up, but
2: I'm going to his concert.
1: You're going to his concert. When is it?
2: The 25th. So 2 weeks from now, and I'm so excited.
1: So who is he playing with? Do you know?
2: I don't think that the girl's going to be there.
1: No, but I mean, like, does he have an opening act or anything like that, or do you know?
2: Yeah, I don't remember who it is, though.
1: So who cares, right? What is he playing at? Is that...
2: At
1: Gainbridge.
0: Ella Langley and Morgan Wallen's I Can't Love You.
2: Yes.
0: So they do. They do.
1: Okay, so Morgan Wallen and Ella Langley.
0: Ella Langley.
1: Huh.
0: Nice. I am undefeated in this interview. Thank you very much. I'm going to quit. You guys can wrap it up.
1: I'm very glad that you... Isn't he doing great?
0: I'm IU football in this interview, man. I'm just going to take my trophy and...
1: Tell me, are you IU or Purdue? IU or Purdue?
2: I got to say Purdue.
1: Oh, my God.
2: Everybody in my entire family goes to Purdue.
1: I love this lady. She's awesome.
2: Sorry.
0: Nowhere to go but up.
1: Oh, gosh. That is, you know, we'll just stay over here on this side of the table. Yeah. He can stay on that side of the table with his hate. Man, Boilermakers really, you know, if you're a true Boilermaker. Intelligent.
2: You may have us beat in sports, but
1: but we're smart.
2: Yeah.
0: And we are talking football here, so we're not talking basketball.
1: Yeah,
0: we
1: that's right.
0: Boilermakers did good in basketball,
1: but our football team, that was rough. All right. Hey, great. Emma, thank you for coming by. We really appreciate
2: you coming by. Thank you for interviewing me, finally. Gosh.
1: And I'm sorry for getting your name wrong, Linhart. I apologize.
2: I'm kidding.
1: That was my bad. I called her Leonhart last night, and it's not Leonhart. It's
2: so
1: Linhart. No, I feel bad, though. I shouldn't do that. I shouldn't say people's names wrong on the air. It's a horrible thing. So, Emma, thanks for coming by. You're the best. Hey,
2: Thank you, good job.
1: Seriously, no kidding. Good job on the introduction. You did great.
2: Yep.
1: You got it.
0: Thank you. Hey, it's Strawberry Festival 2026.
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0: That's Stella Lefty with Boston. I'm Bosch. It's Saturday, June 13th. On this day in history in 1777, Leonard Norcross patents a submarine diving suit. On this day in 1920, the U.S. Postal Service outlaws sending children by mail. They actually did that. And on this day in 1990, the Boeing 676-2000ER sets a nonstop commercial flight record, flying 9,253 miles nonstop. Papa used a lot of gas.
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20: Here's your WCDQ 106.3 forecast. Mainly cloudy skies expected this afternoon, with daytime highs approaching 84. Winds out of the southwest, 8 to 15 miles per hour. I'm meteorologist Jennifer Wojcicki. Right now, it's 76 degrees.
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0: 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We are here seeing our neighbors, our friends, and everybody at the Strawberry Festival. And yesterday, a big check presentation from a vendor who has been here 20 years.
1: 20 years you guys have been here at the Strawberry Festival. I'm talking with Stevenson's Concession. I apologize, I didn't get your name before we went on the air.
2: Natasha Stevenson.
1: So you're obviously involved with the thing, is
2: second
1: that right?
2: Second generation.
1: Second generation. So 20 years you guys have been coming to the Strawberry Festival.
2: Yep.
1: Have you been, you haven't been here that long. You're not old enough to have been here that
2: well,
1: long.
2: Well, we start, I was here a little bit when we first, so was, I think I started when I was about 16, so it's like, we're here.
1: Nice. So talk to me about the, you mentioned the Strawberry Festival and obviously what we had a donation last night. I believe it was $2,000 that you guys.
2: It was $2,020.20 because it was like three generations. So my dad was like, let's go 20 for 20 years.
1: That's all. We were trying to figure out what that was. So it was because of the three generations.
2: Yes.
1: So 202020.
2: Yep. And we've been doing it for 20 years. So he was thought that would. Was a decent number.
1: That's really awesome. That's great to see you guys did that. So what made your dad decide to do it? What was his reason?
2: I think he's more excited about the 20 years, and this was like our first event from when we started, like all together.
1: Wow, so this was the Strawberry Festival?
2: When we got our first route, this was like the main, like where we started. And like we had like a little rodeo before, but like this is the one where we started.
1: That's awesome.
0: How did you get into the business? Where did it originate? And 20 years ago, how did it form?
2: My dad he was kind of just working for himself, like working on cars and stuff. And then his buddies was working at the Indiana State Fair. And he's like, you should really get into that. And he's like, I think I want to. And then he went and worked at the State Fair. And then he's like, he got in with a different guy that they started designing a trailer. Our original trailer's over there. It's actually here on the ground. And then we moved up from there. He just blew up. I think we got, I want to say we have 8 trailers and we cross like 6 states and we run from June to, up here we run from June to October and then we go to Florida January to April.
1: So
0: another town, another day, another city, huh?
2: And this is like our hometown one because we're only 45 minutes from here.
0: Oh, cool.
1: Okay, so you're Covington, is that right?
2: Williamsport, yeah.
1: Williamsport, okay.
2: Yeah, so not too far. I'm actually from Hillsborough, so I'm like 15 minutes from
1: here. Yeah, you're really close.
2: So not too far.
1: So you guys are on the road basically all year long?
2: Not as much as you think. We go out and then we'll come back because it's a lot of festivals in Indiana, but like the fairs, they start about, I want to say August is when fairs are, week-long deals are.
0: Well, again, we appreciate the contribution. The Lane Place appreciates it. And it's cool that, you know, we have a local, essentially a local business helping us here locally in Crawfordsville.
2: Yep. We just love Strawberry Festival.
1: So we've got to get a plug on here for what you guys do. I mean, come on, you guys have been here for years. You got the big trailers.
2: Yep.
1: Tell everybody if they come out to the Strawberry Festival, what can they get a hold of from your trailer? What can they buy?
2: Most of our trailers have handmade corn dogs. We have funnel cakes, sausage and Philly, and we also have the Veggie House, which is our original trailer over there. But
1: nice
2: deep fried veggies.
1: So one more question. What's the biggest seller? If you had to pick, if you had to say,
2: corn
1: what do
2: dogs.
1: I think? Corn
2: dogs. Everybody loves corn dogs.
1: Yeah.
0: It's kind of it's the Big Mac of the place, right?
2: Yep.
0: It's the corn dogs, man.
2: Flashing bright. That's what.
1: Yeah.
2: I want everybody to see them.
1: Everybody gets corn dog, right?
2: Yep.
1: Well, hey, I want to personally say thank you for the donation.
0: You.
1: Make sure you, of course, relay that on to the rest of your family that we appreciate that. It's great to see a family business growing like that here in Crawfordsville. And hey, what you guys have done from just this general location, it's really great. And going all over the country, that's awesome. Thank you very
2: thank
1: much
2: you.
1: From the radio station. Thank you very much from the Strawberry Festival. And we do appreciate what you guys did. And, of course, the Lane Place.
2: Thank you.
0: And, again, we'll have more coming up. 2026 Strawberry Festival at the Lane Place.
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0: Alexandra Kay, Straight for the Heart. I'm Bosch. Luke Holmes is coming up next. Take a look at your face. No, really. There's a strange new beauty conversation taking over TikTok, the difference between rich face and old money face. According to creators, old money face focuses on aging naturally, softer beauty, minimal cosmetic work, healthy skin, and understated elegance. Meanwhile, rich face is being associated with heavy filler, dramatic facelifts, overly sculpted features, and trend-driven cosmetic procedures that look more obvious. So which one are you? You know, I looked in the mirror today, which, by the way, not a good idea to do that first thing in the morning with a face like this. A face only a mother could love. And sometimes even that was questionable.
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12: Here's your WCDQ 106.3 forecast. Overcast skies this afternoon with daytime highs approaching 81. Southwest winds 8 to 15 miles per hour. I'm meteorologist Jennifer Wojcicki. Currently 76.
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0: coming back.
1: That's Flatland Cavalry, Never Coming Back. I'm Bosch, hanging out with you today. So are you a left-handed person or a right-handed person? Well, about 90% of humans are right-handed, and now scientists think they know why. A major new study compared hand preferences across more than 2,000 primates from 41 species. Scientists think two big changes in human revolution, walking upright and growing larger brains, may explain why most people are right-handed. What they say is that walking upright freed our hands for tasks like tool use, encouraging individuals to specialize. Okay, how do they know that? How do they know that? Maybe ancient humans just started using their right hands because they were holding a beer in their left hands, right? Could be.
2: Pump up the volume.
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0: Morgan Wallen, and don't we?
1: Hey,
0: I'm Bosch, hanging out with you on this Saturday.
1: For the 52nd Strawberry Festival, this report is brought to you by CELMP, Tom's Marine Sales and Service, the Zachary team at Carpenter Realtor, Nucor Steel, and Central Indiana Rubber. Matt Allen has a very special guest.
2: Yep, I'm here with the man, Doug Clapp, from Small Town. Doug, I honestly don't think I asked you what your position, what your role in the band is. Are you the lead singer?
3: I am actually the singer, yes.
2: Nice.
3: Yes. So, yeah, we're happy to be here. As we kind of talked off mic a little bit, this is, I think, the third or fourth year that we've talked about trying to get Small Town here. And for whatever reasons, the stars didn't align. But this year, here we are, and we're excited about it. It looks like a beautiful crowd, beautiful fest.
2: Absolutely. We love the Strawberry Festival here in Crawfordsville. It's a great show. And last night we had a great opportunity here, great banding. We're looking forward to what you guys have to bring. So tell us a little bit about how you guys came to be and where the inspiration, obviously, of you know, what you would call an Indiana small town hero
3: guy
2: is.
3: Yes. Yeah. So, again, as we talked a little bit prior, I have an older brother that's 8 years older than me. And he introduced me to Mellencamp when I was about 11 years old. 12 years old, I went to my first concert at IU in Bloomington to see him, and it was over from there. I mean, just he has a natural energy, and again, he's a Midwest guy, and the songs that he sings, they hit home. They're heartfelt. So to me, it's just been a natural follow. And as far as the band, I've always played around in cover bands and covered some of Mellencamp's tunes. And over the years, a lot of people just said, man, you really sound like him. you know, and when the whole tribute thing started to really take a hold of

0: like, it's Mellencamp now. And I was like, what? So I think I did get to see him that very first show. And I think I've seen him about 25 times overall. And last time I saw him was in Chicago. We're just outside of Chicago originally. That's where the band is from. And got to see him at Chicago Street Theater. Small, intimate. And he still put on one heck of a show all these years later. So,
1: do you think his catalog is underrated?
0: Oh, by far. By far. We get compared a lot, you know. Tom Petty and John Mellencamp kind of go hand in hand. And a lot of folks say that Tom Petty's catalog is so much bigger, but I disagree. I mean, he has 25 top 10 hits, and they are all songs that you can sing and dance to like that. You know them, and you know them. You can sing them. So I would tend to disagree that, you know, Tom Petty, they're both incredible artists, but
2: absolutely.
0: I'm going to lean on the Mellencamp side a little bit.
2: Imagine that, right?
0: Yeah, right?
2: Hey, so the drummer, the original drummer for Mellencamp was obviously amazing. Just,
0: yes.
2: I mean,
0: if you're a
2: Mellencamp fan, you know that guy plays some rhythms that
0: absolutely.
2: Are just out of this world.
0: Yes.
2: So how's our guy going to stack up tonight? Can he pull that stuff off?
0: So this is interesting because when we started the band, this obviously was not the final project when we first started. And we had a person in mind for the drums, and we thought this was going to be a no-brainer. But as it turned out, that was our hardest position to fill. And you think the violin or the fiddle is going to be the hardest part, but it turned out to be the drummer because Kenny Aronoff does things that are so intricate, but you don't maybe catch it until you don't hear it. And it took us three drummers to find the gentleman that we have, and he's impeccable. He's a great drummer. So
2: that's incredible.
0: Hopefully he stands up. So
2: Well, I tell you, he is the original Eddie. It was absolutely incredible, and you obviously as a fan know that.
0: Yes,
2: so
0: yes.
2: It's great to hear that. Tell us a little bit about the rest of the band, guys. Where are they from? You mentioned the violinist, and now the
0: Do
2: you have an accordion? It's an accordion, right? Do you have an accordion player?
0: So yeah, we have our keyboard player. He also plays accordion and saxophone.
2: Wow.
0: So yeah, you'll get to hear that a little bit. His name is Rich Fisick. And most all of us are from Northwest Indiana, Valparaiso, Merrillville area. So we're not too far out of the Chicagoland area. I did mention Jen. She lives in the Chicago area. She is an Illinois girl. And then our lead guitar player is from Mokena, Illinois. So again, when we started this band, it wasn't the original, you know, that we thought. But I mean, as we grew and we realized we needed to get up to those next steps and the level that we needed to be at, the other players came into fruition. So
2: nice.
0: And it's just like I said, you'll hear me talk about the band tonight because I'm just humbled to get to stand in front of them and play with them because they really are truly a talent. So
2: that's awesome.
0: Yeah.
1: What are your impressions of the Strawberry Festival so far?
0: This is incredible. I saw some of the pictures on the website or the Facebook page, actually, and I could not believe last night's turnout looked incredible. So we're looking forward to another one, and it already looks like it's happening now. So
2: there's a lot of people out here, that's for sure.
0: For sure.
2: And we're looking forward to you guys. Anytime I hear that there's going to be anything to do with Mellencamp, I'm a fan.
0: I love his
2: music. Like we talked about off air, I love playing his music. He's just an incredible talent. So we're looking forward to hearing you guys.
0: Thank you. Yep.
2: We're looking forward to what you guys bring to the table. And so, hey, give the people out here in Radio Land one last big invite to get out here tonight.
0: Yeah, I hope you guys can make it. The weather's going to hold out. It's going to be beautiful. The Strawberry Fest, I mean, this is our first time here, so please, please, please come enjoy and have fun with us tonight. It looks like it's going to be a great night.
2: Absolutely.
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0: So.
1: That's Dan and Shay with Say So. I'm Bosch. Coming up next, Corey Kent and Co. Wetzel. 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Doctors who specialize in sleep medicine break down how many times it's normal to wake up during the night based on your age range. Okay, for young adults, it's only once or twice. In middle age, two or three times is normal, and older adults may wake up 3 to 5 times during the night. Okay, I don't want to tell you what category I'm in, but I haven't had a good night's sleep since 1962.
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2: This weather forecast is brought to you by the Crawfordsville Moose Lodge No. 6. Open Monday through Sunday at noon and open for lunch on Thursday and Friday with optional closing at 10. The Crawfordsville Moose Lodge No. 6 is a family center, social club, and charity organization. 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
3: Here's your WCDQ 106.3 forecast. Overcast skies this afternoon with daytime highs approaching 81. Southwest winds 8 to 15 miles per hour. I'm meteorologist Jennifer Wojcicki. Currently 76.
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0: Low cash and wrong hearts. I'm Bosch. Sam Hunt is coming up next. So what do you like on your hamburger? 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You ready? 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Oh boy, this is earth-shattering. Wow, all those things on your hamburger? How much did they pay to do this survey? Thank you, Captain's Obvious. I mean, come on.
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8: Here's your WCDQ 106.3 forecast. Overcast skies this afternoon with daytime highs approaching 81. Southwest winds 8 to 15 miles per hour. I'm meteorologist Jennifer Wojcicki. Right now, 75.
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0: Luke Holmes, B Bayou. I'm Boss, keeping you company on this Saturday. So a guy named Dr. Beach, that's him, Dr. Beach, has released his annual list of the best beaches in the country. Here we go, you ready? And here's the top three. Hoipu Beach in Hawaii, St. Andrews State Park in Panama City, Florida, and Kaladesi Island State Park in Dunedin, Florida. All right, hold on a second. I'm looking at this list. Where's Gulf Shores, Alabama on this list? Where's Mesquamic at Rhode Island? You know, I think Dr. Beach needs to have his beach license taken away. 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
5: Hey, welcome again, once again to the Lane Place here in downtown Crawfordsville, Indiana, the 52nd Strawberry Festival. 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We got a lot of good stuff going on tonight. Hometown Heroes is coming up, which is where, of course, we honor the heroes that we have here in this town of Crawfordsville. And, of course, we have so many wonderful people who have served our country, veterans, as well as people who are currently, and they're going to play taps and several things. We will actually be off the air during that time just to make sure that we don't interrupt any of that solemn or however you would like to say it, serious things that are going on during that time. We obviously want to give as much honor and respect as we can to that. That being said, you need to get out here and eat Wildfire 348, Smitty D's Hot Dogs, Dippin' Dots, Norvell's Barbecue, Tacos El Pompano, Stevenson's Family Concessions. Of course, we had them on the air earlier here. This is an absolutely wonderful, wonderful place to come out and get yourself some dinner. So good for you. I'm really struggling with the so good for you part, but it sure does taste good. And come on, isn't that what summer's all about? Yummy tasting food and good times. It's this is where to have it. This is where it is. So we had an opportunity to talk to Kaya Money, our queen. Mila Blackwell did an introduction earlier. So did Emma Linhart. Cammie Cutliffe, Miss Congeniality. They, great girls. If you get an opportunity, stop and say hi. Get your picture taken with them, whatever you'd like to do. But the big thing tonight, of course, at 8 o'clock, not 8:30, 8 o'clock. Small town, it's the Mellencamp Experience. So small town tonight, I've heard them sing, they're warming up. Like I said last night, if you've heard these tribute bands, a lot of times they sound more like the recording than the artist does nowadays because of the age that some of these artists are getting. And that's hard for me to say as a fan of a lot of these artists. But last night, if you were here, you got to see one of, if not the best, Journey tribute band that I think I've ever heard. That lead singer could really, really hit those Steve Perry notes. Sounded absolutely incredible. And I think we're in for a treat. We had an opportunity to interview the lead singer, Doug, for the band Small Town tonight. And he's ready to put on a show. So if you haven't got out here yet, get out here. I think the weather's going to hold off for us and make it nice here tonight. We're not sure about tomorrow. Tomorrow could bring a different thing, but you just never know. Right now, everything's going as planned. Could be one of the nicest, and I mean the nicest weekends we've had for Strawberry Festival that I can remember. Every year that I've been out here so far, I've been standing underneath of a tent when there's a storm that comes through and I'm trying to keep the water off, and I don't think that's going to happen tonight. Tonight, I think we're going to have one heck of a show. So get out here if you haven't. 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

Morgan Wallen and I got better. My name is John Glenn. Welcome to the weekend. Blake Shelton and Kane Brown after Kenny Chesney. This is new from him. It's called Carry On.

0: It's new from Kane Brown called Woman. Lee Bryce and Vincent Mason coming up in just a moment. His name is Tyler Andrews, and he broke a longstanding Mount Everest speed record with a summit time of 9 hours, 55 minutes, and 43 seconds. The achievement came after years of training and multiple attempts across three climbing seasons.
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5: Here's your WCDQ 106.3 forecast. Chance for scattered thunderstorms tonight. Otherwise, overcast. Lows dip down to about 64. South winds 5 to 10 miles per hour. I'm meteorologist Jennifer Wojcicki. Right now, it's 75 degrees.
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0: country, and she knows it. It's new music from Luke Bryan. Let's check some birthdays for the 13th of June. Famous folks like Chris Evans, you know, Captain America, he's celebrating. The Olsen twins, Mary Kate and Ashley from Full House fame, celebrating. Mr. Tool Time himself, Tim Allen, Aaron Taylor Johnson in the movie Kick-Ass, Kat Dennings from Two Broke Girls, Stellan Skarsgård from Thor and the Avenger movies, Richard Thomas played John Boy on The Waltons, all those famous folks celebrating birthdays today. And if it's your special day today, happy birthday. I hope all your birthday wishes come true this weekend.
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2: 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The Crawfordsville Moose Lodge No. 6 is a family center, social club, and charity organization. 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
8: Here's your WCDQ 106.3 forecast. Chance for scattered thunderstorms tonight, otherwise overcast. Lows dip down to about 64. South winds 5 to 10 miles per hour. I'm meteorologist Jennifer Wojcicki. Right now, it's 75 degrees.
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0: New music from Brantley Gilbert. My name is John Glenn. Welcome to the weekend. Now, Alan Jackson is getting ready for his final concert. This will be a massive event at Nissan Stadium Saturday, June 27th. And that will mark the end of his legendary touring career. Now, this concert will be attended by a lot of people. Not just fans, but country stars that will be joining Alan Jackson on stage. And this will be a televised special later this year.
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0: Hey, everybody. 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Obviously got some great sponsors. Make sure you frequent them because they keep us on the air. Without them, we wouldn't be. I'm out here. We've got Lily Bennett on the stage right now singing her version of country. I got Mr. Dave Peach on mic with me. Dave, what do you think is going to happen tonight? How's this crowd going to be? It's starting to look really big.
1: It is, and I will say that the sun is now out. We had a little bit of overcast. It's gotten a little warmer with the sun.
0: A little bit.
1: But there's no humidity. This has been a weekend with very little humidity. It has been a tremendous temperature literally every hour for the last 2 days. And right now, we are looking at another fantastic weather night for Small Town, the John Mellencamp tribute. These guys, you know, they were Mellencamp fans growing up, whatever. And from the sound check, it's going to be fantastic. Last night's was, it's just created a buzz. The Journey tribute created a buzz. So now it's up to Small Town to deliver. No pressure.
0: No pressure, but they do need to deliver after that because it was spectacular. We talked with lead singer Doug Clapp, and they have, you got to appreciate this, they have an accordion. I mean, come on, how many bands, you know, obviously Mellencamp plays with an accordion, but they have an accordion. You got to love a band that has an accordion. Go ahead.
1: I was just going to say some high-level tribute artist here at Strawberry Festival 2026.
0: Yeah, this year I feel like the entertainment has been top notch. One of the best years as far as I'm concerned. And like Dave said, the sun is out now. I mean, we were concerned for a while there that we might be getting into some weather, but I think we're probably pretty good.
1: If you are headed to the Strawberry Festival, they've got all sorts of food here: Norvell's Barbecue, Taco El Pampano, Stevenson's, and we talked to them, Stevenson Family Concessions, with the breaded tenderloins, the fried vegetables, which are fantastic, and you can't leave out the main squeeze with lemon shakeups that our Strawberry Festival Queen and Court are enjoying in the refillable container.
0: That's right. They're going to have as many of those as they want. I tell you, you mentioned the fried vegetables, and I passed a fella here a little earlier. I used to work at the station. You know him a little bit, Matthew Peach. And
1: yeah.
0: I walked past him, and I said, "Oh, those look great." He said, "Yes, I'm having a salad." I said, "That's awesome.
1: Is it?
0: I like the way you think. Fried vegetables are a salad. That's
1: are they
0: exactly
1: good
0: right.
1: for you? They're vegetables.
0: They're vegetables.
1: Aren't they?
0: Why wouldn't they be?"
1: You know, and I also like a little shout out to the Dippin' Dots.
0: Yes.
1: I like them. And, you know, you grab some Dippin' Dots and kind of cruise around the grounds. And that's what late spring is all about here at the Lane Place.
0: You know, I have to make a confession, actually, Dave. I have never had Dippin' Dots.
1: Oh, my.
0: I've never had them. I just had
1: they are cold. Let me tell you, they are cold. It is like eating
0: ice. Ice cream.
1: I mean, it's one of the coldest things you will put in. I mean, it's terribly cold. I'll just say it, but I love it, and it's kind of a you ought to try it.
0: I should.
1: I mean, come on, it's 2026. Give the Dippin' Dots a shot.
0: I do have to talk about them. The Pioneer Association, I got some of their homemade ice cream with the shortbread and the strawberries that actually

0: I cut up earlier this morning. I actually cut some up. I had one of those, and that was to die for. Absolutely wonderful. We really love that. So by all means, get out here. You come to the Strawberry Fest, you kind of got to get some strawberries. That's kind of a rule, I think.
1: Fan favorites, Wildfire 348, Smitty D's, and the Journey of Hope Elephant Ears. They are frying them as fast as they can.
0: So I mean,
1: they are trying to keep up with demand, but it is an elephant ear market here like you wouldn't believe.
0: I have a story about that, actually.
1: Let's hear it.
0: I was back having a conversation with the rest of the Strawberry Festival.
1: You leave
0: committee.
1: No stone unturned. I mean, you are not only concerned with the top bill, the top of the bill as far as the entertainment.
0: Right.
1: You are drilling down to
0: deep.
1: The elephant ears.
0: That's right.
1: Let's hear it.
0: So they made a comment that they sold yesterday evening as many elephant ears as they sold all Saturday last year. So you mentioned the elephant ear market. This is definitely an elephant ear market. And they were concerned that they might run out. I have great news to anyone who is here. They have not run out of elephant ears. There are plenty of elephant ears. Please come out and grab an elephant ear. You need to. It is very good.
1: It is a great crowd here at Strawberry Festival 2026. We'll have some more reports coming up as we count down to Small Town tonight. And don't forget tomorrow, Rock Point's worship service at 10 a.m. and the Midtown Mad Men at 2. And we're crossing our fingers for that car show 8 to noon with Steve Zachary and company here at on. It'll be down here, right? Is it down here on Pike?
0: I believe it's down towards where El Charo is.
1: El Charo, okay.
0: That's where it typically is.
1: Yeah,
0: so I believe they're going to
1: need a little more room.
0: Yeah.
1: They can bring a lot of cars.
0: A lot of cars. So it'll be down on Green, I believe, is the Green Street, and this is Pike right here, isn't it?
1: Yeah, it's Pike. That's Pike.
0: Pike and Green is a good area. If you go there, you'll find the car show.
1: It's kind of off-site. It's kind of off-site.
0: A little bit. That's right.
1: Okay, that is tomorrow. But tonight, Small Town, hope to see you here. Strawberry Festival 2026.
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0: Lauren Elena, Chase Matthew, it's called All My Exes, Jason Aldean, Luke Combs, Gavin Adcock with a new one called Wannabe coming up here in just a moment. Do you make s'mores? How do you like your marshmallow cooked on your s'more? Just barely toasted? Flaming? I like mine where they have to use dental records to identify that it's still a marshmallow. Yeah. No matter how you like your marshmallow, you know you're putting some chocolate on there. Now, Hershey's say consumers or customers spent $250 million on chocolate for s'mores last summer.
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8: Here's your WCDQ 106.3 forecast. Chance for scattered thunderstorms tonight, otherwise overcast. Lows dip down to about 64. South winds 5 to 10 miles per hour. I'm meteorologist Jennifer Wojcicki. Currently, it's 77 degrees.
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0: 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We are joined, Matt Allen is here, and the mayor, Todd Barton, is here. And mayor, talk about this festival. You know, we talk about economic development. We talk about all the stores and restaurants that are coming to town, but this festival is important for all of that.
1: Oh, it sure is. This one weekend is really important to our entire community, and we welcome so many visitors. I mean, I hear from them. I talk to people here. You know, people come from all over. They love this festival, and it's great for the residents to get out and enjoy as well. So the weather has really been exceptional this year, and the entertainment's been really good. So,
2: yeah, I tell you what. We have loved the entertainment. We've loved having you out here. You of course, were just up on stage talking about our hometown heroes, and you, of course, served yourself. Maybe talk a little bit to that.
1: Yeah, you know, it's really nice that the festival sets some time, you know, aside each year as part of the festival to really talk about those who serve our community. This year's focus was on the military, which was absolutely fitting. You know, some years we focus on fire and EMS, some years on law enforcement, but you know, we really do have those people. You can look around here today and see the people that are here to make sure we're all safe. And it's so important to acknowledge them and thank them.
2: It absolutely is, and we certainly love that you get up there and the service that you've put in prior to your time as mayor, you know, on the fire department. And I think you worked EMS. I think we've talked about that in the past. So thank you very much for your service that you've put in. And obviously, we love to support people like that as well. So thank you very much for that.
1: Oh, you're very welcome. It was an honor to serve this community and still is.
2: Very nice.
0: On the fire department for so many years. And, again, this celebration of what Crawfordsville is all about, be here, be known, all the economic development. Crawfordsville is really, you know, moving up. The trajectory is awesome.
1: It is. You know, we have spent a lot of years getting to this point, and I think it's hard for people to understand that sometimes, that you really have to build that foundation and start building that momentum, and we have it now. And there are days I feel like the momentum could actually run us over. You know, there's there's a lot of opportunity. There's a lot going on, but that's what's really important. And you know, we absolutely have to grow modestly as a community if we're going to prosper and survive and keep our employers here and our thriving businesses. You know, we're not talking explosive growth before anybody gets worried. We're just talking modest growth, but we have to see our population increase.
2: I certainly agree with that. Obviously, the role that festivals here in the community play is fairly significant. I mean, you mentioned that we need to have this, but there are other festivals and other things that we have that obviously support as well.
1: Oh, there's stuff throughout the entire year to do in this community. It's fun to watch, you know, when you see all those things posted. There's literally so much going on here, and you know, it's always kind of a little bit, I guess it's a little interesting when people say there's nothing to do, and everybody comes out and they're like, look at this list. There's, you know, just look at my schedule. I'll tell you, there's a lot going on. There's a lot you can do. And, you know, everything that happens is not for everyone. We understand that. But I bet you can find some things that interest you in this community.
2: You've got Pike Place. You know, you've got the concerts that go on there. You've got the concerts at Marie Canine Plaza. I mean, there's always something going on. So we appreciate you supporting those type of things as well.
1: Oh, Pike Place has been phenomenal. You know, those downtown venues. And don't forget, I mean, all the small towns have, you know, their annual events as well. So you just pick and choose here. There's a lot to look at.
0: Mayor, again, we thank you for stopping by. We'll see you on the stage for the royalty introductions, and I know we'll keep the conversation going.
1: Sounds good. Thank you.
0: Crawfordsville Mayor Todd Barton, and we thank him for joining us. And we got right now one of the pastors at Rock Point, Jake Lowe. And Jake, tomorrow, 10 a.m., weather, you give us an update.
3: Yeah, we're all praying like crazy that the weather will hold off for tomorrow morning, but 10 a.m., looking forward to doing a public worship here at the Strawberry Festival. That's been something I've dreamed about since being at Rock Point. It would be so cool to be able to do that and be able to preach the gospel here in the middle of the town and be able to share our worship experience. We'd say that the church isn't a building, it's a people. And so we're just going to have our people here and do church here, and so we're really excited to be able to do that.
0: How did this come about?
3: Yeah, so I think a couple of years of planning. Chris Cogdill, one of the members of our church, he's a deacon of our Compassion Ministries here in our community, and he's been really involved with the Strawberry Festival and in those conversations. And I think just seeing an opportunity where we could maybe have upwards to 1,000 people here on a Sunday. I know from serving here at the Strawberry Festival now that Sundays are the slower day anyway, so it's like maybe we could just stay here and fellowship and eat food and play the games. And so we're really looking forward to our people being out and doing that too.
2: I'll tell you what, I certainly love the thought thought of having an outside church. Obviously, you know, church didn't start in a building, so
3: right.
2: It's a great place to have it. So we appreciate you doing it. Any plans as to what's going on, or maybe you could speak to what the plans are if something should happen? Maybe
3: yes,
2: just let
3: yeah.
2: people know
3: so,
2: what could potentially happen. But
3: our window,
2: at this point, not.
3: Yeah, our window to decide whether or not we were going to just not do it and do two services tomorrow is gone. So now we're locked into tomorrow morning, so we'll make a call at 9 a.m. And we're committed, man. If just even a little bit of rain, we might push through and say, we're gonna make it, guys. But 9 a.m. we'll make a call, and if we can't do it here, we're gonna do one service 10:45 at Rock Point and just fill the building and make it work. So yeah.
0: And what I know, Rock Point, real quick.
2: Go ahead.
0: Rock Point. You're involved with the children's area here. What do you got going
3: yeah.
0: there?
3: So we got the hoop shoot. This is our fourth year over there. Doing really, I mean, it's a lot of fun to be able to give gifts and basketballs away. Well, the hardest thing for me is to have our members, the balance between being carnies and Christians, because they want to be really generous and give away the basketballs. I'm like, this is supposed to be a hard game, guys. So I had to reel them in a little bit, but they're great. And then our $5 meal deal over there for the hot dog tent's been going really well. We bought 600 hot dogs now. So started with 400 and had to go buy 200 more today. So that's been going really well, too.
2: So you got 600 hot dogs at this point that you are hoping to get
3: yes,
2: sold?
3: Yes, yep. So we got, probably 200 left now. We've
2: well,
3: cracked
2: yeah,
3: into
2: yeah.
3: those. So, yeah, but it's been, everybody's been going over there a lot and getting chips and hot dogs. So,
2: how does a meal deal work, just so that everybody knows if
3: yep,
2: they come out
3: so
2: here?
3: Just $5, you get a hot dog, chips, and a drink, a bottle of water. So just trying to have an affordable option. I got six kids, so when I come here, I'm like, whew, I'm going to have to either take out a loan or find something cheap. So,
2: that is a cheap option for sure. And, hey, who doesn't love a good hot dog
3: absolutely,
2: at a fair, right?
3: Absolutely.
2: Doesn't get any better than that.
3: Doesn't get any better.
2: You going to be serving hot dogs in the morning?
3: Yes, sir. Yep, so about 11 o'clock, when everything gets rolling, we'll be doing church, finishing that up, and hot dogs will be going.
2: Praise the Lord, have a hot dog, right?
3: Absolutely.
2: Doesn't get any better than that.
3: It does not.
0: And you've got Go Week going on. Explain
3: yes,
0: what Go Week is.
3: Yeah, so every year we try to circle a date or a week on the calendar. We've, in the last few years, made Strawberry Festival be the kickoff to that. So it ends up being a little bit more than a week. But we just strategically say as a church, hey, let's pull our resources and our gifts together and let's get out in our community and let's just bless our community. No strings attached, not looking to be like, hey, you know, we're not going to do anything if you don't know Jesus. But we just want to be able to bless our community. I've been coming to Strawberry Festival since I was 3 years old. And so fond memories here and just want to continue to see it thrive. And so, if we got to pour sidewalks, if we got to do landscaping, whatever we can do to help folks in our community just to make it a better place to live and really love people well.
2: Well, I tell you what, I certainly appreciate hearing you going out and doing things in the community. Obviously, you got a big church and a lot of people that can go out and do that.
3: But
2: the thing that I really love is the fact that we're in a community where we can have someone who is a pastor of a church on the air and not feel uncomfortable talking about
3: Amen.
2: Jesus
3: Amen.
2: And the Lord and things like that.
3: I
2: certainly appreciate
3: that. Love our hometown. It's great.
2: Isn't it great? I absolutely love this community. And so thank you very much for the opportunity to bring worship out here to us tomorrow morning.
3: Amen. Praise God.
0: And how do folks find out about Rock Point Church, service times, and your website, and follow you on social?
3: Yeah, so myrpchurch.org is our website. You can check out there all the information you would need. Any questions you have, go to the Next Steps page, and hopefully we got everything on that page. That's where you're supposed to go if you got any questions or want to know when services are. But, we're 9, 10:45 on regular Sundays, except for this Sunday. Don't come to the building because no one will be there.
0: We will keep everybody up to date. I know you're going to tell people on social media what's going on and website and all that. Again, Pastor Lowe, we appreciate you being here today, and we hope for good weather tomorrow.
3: Thank you guys for having me. Appreciate
2: Absolutely.
3: It.
2: Thank you.
0: That's Jake Lowe, Rock Point Church. And again, it is Strawberry Festival 2026. We got a little
2: Lily Bennett up on stage.
0: Yeah, Lily Bennett on stage. You know, I will say, I did get that one song. I can never remember. It was a song by The Cure that I got mixed up with Whitney Houston. It was a radio moment for the ages.
2: I tell you what,
0: happened,
2: Dave, your knowledge of songs and lyrics and things like that is unrivaled. So the fact that you did actually have one that kind of got you for a second,
0: I knew,
2: think that might be the first time in 10
0: years
2: I've seen that with you.
0: I could have thought about The Cure, but... I'm battling Carrie Underwood. She apparently knows the lyrics to every song. So
2: is that right?
0: I'm trying to battle her. That's my competition. But
2: I'll have to talk to her and let her know.
0: Yeah, I tell you. But we, you know, this festival, if the weather cooperates, it always succeeds.
2: Without question.
0: It really is just dependent on the weather, because you see what happens when we have good weather.
2: Yeah.
0: The crowd, the energy. I mean, Jake Lowe. you know, now you've got Rock Point Church coming here at 10 a.m., and if it happens, it happens. If it not, we'll do it next year.
4: Yeah.
0: But you look at the Touch a Truck, you look at the baby contest, the Tom's Marine bike Grand Prix, if you will, at 2 o'clock today.
2: Bike blast.
0: Yeah, bike blast.
2: Yes.
0: You know, these are all hitting.
2: Yeah.
0: These are all hitting. And then you just, Old Man River, when you bring in Journey, a quality tribute band, and then you got Mellencamp coming in, and everybody in between. It really is a festival that, you know, to me, I've been to a lot of festivals over the years, and I got to say, this one has a feel where everybody is just all for one.
2: I agree with you. And I'm gonna put it back a little bit on Jessica McClamrock, and I know her obviously from dancing with her, but having worked with her this year on the committee, she really cares about this community like nobody I've ever seen, and so to have somebody like her spearheading that, she really has done an amazing job at bringing in new things and making it really great. So, and it does have a community feel, and it's because of people like her and the other people that do this that make it so.
0: Thank you, Matt, for being on the committee this year. We'll thank all of our sponsors before we sign it off tonight on WCDQ. 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

0: Gavin Adcock with his new song called Wannabe. My name is John Glenn. Thank you for joining me this weekend. Now, the Country Music Association has their CMA Fest televised special ready to go for Thursday, June 25th. 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
8: Here's your WCDQ 106.3 forecast. Chance for scattered thunderstorms tonight, otherwise overcast. Lows dip down to about 64. South winds 5 to 10 miles per hour. I'm meteorologist Jennifer Wojcicki. Currently, it's 77 degrees.
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0: New music from John Party. It's called Boots Off. I love a good auction. I also love dinosaurs, so I got to mention this. The largest T-Rex skeleton, okay? It's the most complete skeleton of a T-Rex, and it's a big one. It's 12 and a half feet tall. It's 40 feet long, and it will be auctioned off. The auction house is estimating 20 to 30 million will be the winning bid for this thing. Just think of the size of the room you have to have. 12 and a half feet tall, 40 feet long.
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